Glory, hallelujah. Glory to God in the highest. Great Glory Ministry International, Glory Sanctuary invites all to this year's Greater Glory Conference 2026. And it's there. Afibia Yenim said, Great Glory Ministry International, Glory Sanctuary. Afisoso, Greater Glory Conference 2026. Eba so 20th, Ekoka 27th September. Ewo Asorifie, Glory Sanctuary. Ewo Ebuakwa Tanoso and Yankwanta. Yenam Yame Enkwa, and in a soft work Kukudamoso, a mountain, a check, a year, a bremo, who bets me at the above, brand as 2 years, nothing so. Amoa do, a frobo, something in Pochre, and in Gonyanina, Esu. And Uti, Afi, Greater Glory Conference, Esha, Sia Questiada, 20th September, na Yerianu Questiada, 27th September, no. 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

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day of the month of September 2026 ohun ye mobo no ama nkwa asun ye so ana ye danase ye and the prophet Collins Kwame Kese Nyamedi Maduasa for a friend Great Glory Ministries International and Asampa 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This is your morning voice of inspiration, morning voice of encouragement, morning voice of prayer. 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You'll be the next person on online to testify about the goodness of God. Pays one and Namquemu Eba Doom on a Namquemu Eba Kayetia, Namquemu Eba Race Cross, one ever Race Cross, one ever Bantima Juma, and Opey Yachachamo. Bizazamo to say.

0: anapa studio hano mo mene masofo agugu damiansa NNM osofo akwasi edutwum osofo Elvis SL edu osofo Benjamin Oso nyuma enama senior DJ Danny. I am a man that is sorry so about the owner in a pump for anchor. Bo no num a pem or a ticking idiot the street for the Akuka Mono so ever brown. Radish Rao Papa pass over video no Ode Atuanomo. 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A fe bobia maniani and quadwine when any me and fan last year and Franco to sir and quadwine and manani a radibu will be my boy and nano pay. Bible number 2 or Psalm 107. 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As a friend, and in a monk, or more, or Yalua, and in Yama, how, and sample no word war 0243 70 40 70 19, 0243 40 70 19, and as a 0553 0553 94 65 59 94 65 49. Everybody, shut up. Makacho was a sofo pinkra ni prayer tablets no third quarter no I am ready but be out to be bia ubenya bi at all. Titripa hello FM from Desia. 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Bia Unya or Sofo, Kwame or Ben Penkra, the prayer tablets in the Biara, maybe out to Bibia. The third quarter is already there. Corner Copebito, the Radio First One Hawaii Shira. After NTC, some zero. 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
1: Young Gengain. Major Asem, or David Denium, or Ha, Ene, and Sono. 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Mona, Eradiasi, na Uye, and now Doye, or Hoda, you know, one A, Erade, Ajewon, and Kasa. One A, Erade, Ajewon, a free. We hear here for and sem. Amen.
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1: 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Mona a radia se na o ye na na doye or hoda me no no. Muma one a radia jiwono nkasa. 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On we hear for and sem. Amen.
0: Ona Erade Ajiwon Enkase Oye Nana Doye Ewohoda. 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

0: Christ, why ye me? 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Why ye me? You free demo. You free amenemo. 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

And he says, thank you, Jesus. 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Have mercy upon me and my family. Radin Chanani Mereo, Oba Teresa. Radin Shirao, now my Tanopei. Grace Boache, watching from South Africa. May the Lord turn his face upon you. Radin Chanani Mereo. Margaret Opoku says, thank you, Jesus. May the Lord turn his face upon you. Agnes Abra says, thank you, Jesus. And I'm going to watch it. Fee Boatin, I'm going to watch it.

0: And a running channel in Mary on Nanopay, Josephine, a running channel in Mary on Nanopay, a running Samuel, a running one in Mouse. Daniel Dumfe, a running channel in Mary on Nanopay. Unia of Fenos, thank you, Jesus Christ. Thank you, Holy Spirit. Thank you, God the Father. Radin Chad and Mary on Nanopay. Unia of Fenos.
1: Oh, yes.
0: Radin Chenny Emeremo, Radin Chenny Emeril, Radin Chadina, Radin Chenny Mehel, a free, is it what? Freedom, freedom, Radin Chenny Mehel, Freedom Service, Radin Chenny Mehel, Daddy is Daddy Baby, and I said Daddy Dia, Radin Chenny Emeril, Sweet Naomi, Radin Chenny Mehel, Radin Sanya Kessia, Sunabasa, and Yakessia Ewa Crasso, Radin Chenny. 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Psalm 86. A year and num near Tosso a biotri ensia, Ninkin Kaisua, a year a dunciani dunson and a kinkain. The dunsun say, or kind of professors, give me a sign of your goodness. Give me a sign of your goodness. That my enemies may see it and be put to shame. For you, Lord, have helped me and comforted me. Papa, anywhere, no, mammy, who's a mammy, who's a child.
2: Jesus.
0: Say thank you for your protection, O Lord.
2: Now God, mother God.
0: We are offended, Papa. Can you repeat the quotation?
2: What you want to hear, my son?
0: Psalm number 86, verse 16 and 17. Psalm 86, the verse. Somebody should copy it and paste it on TikTok, on Facebook.
2: Give me my way and your voice, sir.
0: Give me a sign of your goodness.
2: Everybody,
0: my team, so we are done. We are in Sooner, yes, now even grab some 86 one of the verses of 10. Or see, for you are great and do marvelous deed. You alone are God.
1: Now
0: we are my dear.
1: Unkutoni Yankupon.
0: Unkutoni
1: Yankupon.
0: May God do marvelous deeds in your life.
3: Amen.
0: For the next 24 hours. God, do marvelous thing in my life.
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0: Do marvelous things in my life. In the next 72 hours, your boss empire, no, in the next 72 hours, do marvelous things in my life.
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0: 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You shall testify.
1: Amen.
0: You shall testify.
1: Amen.
0: You shall testify.
1: Amen.
0: The dear dance here.
1: Amen.
0: Adu bahataya. Might be a wasa app we saw or join your Facebook. Couple Nazimu or Basori. And not called Basori and not Basori. Come very many. Yeah, Papa Nazimu Basori. Na menya hu no Facebook yi so obapa da odi kan frɛ esi so fo twum so ajo so fo kai
2: ajo anali kai
0: no se kes kan power de ba sori hiding na ye sending the keska obako si anso oba ntempa oba bible studies oba twi class so fo nyame aye o nyame aye. What Najuma say or not or yet drilling a war mining company mo and Najuma say 9 years in it what application for baby be a ye. So when I say one say yabu bomb pay be a famano na encophobia or bad one and yami be many catches open yajuma so anyeni. One and a damn fool be collecting no quakra, no question. She accompanied me. You want to mention her? I feel the assassin of the fan club for Obia on your moko ebiara and Sir Canadian appointment letter. Now, Canadian Oba or Canam. The last time, crown, I'm a man who man a direction be a year direction be man.
3: Could you please look at God before I give mommy the man?
0: Duba Hataya, so in Yamia, 9 years, what dreams ye? When you are an ordinary appointment letter, Nikutano, brown, Benjamin, Shakatiana, wow. When you're company of Pristia, Koyemuachuma, No one, 9 years, no, papa, 9 years, with the application of Kobebia, 9 years. Be dear dance, you are.
1: Amen.
0: If you will be better, yeah.
1: Be dear dance.
0: And upon your free, I got on top will be the Obana power, dear check. 50 above 50. Wawadia Manegu, Efsana Wahunti, Yagina, dear, praise God. And Osanu will be quite times or a woman, or Hinumia, or woman, a wama, and a nanny, or Nyamea, Tom, or Bifabu, Chiba Waleno. Now, a one day, I had dim by 2 years in it, Obesia, Nyamea Channel Tafo, you know, I don't pay a free,
1: I'm not going to be a drummer.
0: I am the one. Supernatural manifesting. I dance here, but woo.
3: Father, we thank you.
0: I dance here, a double sumi wemono. 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
1: Amen.
0: Ewo yes today.
1: Amen.
0: Adi mahadi bahataya. Emmanuel say, appear says, Father, Lord, do marvelous in my life. Thank you, Lord.
1: Amen.
0: Osumi obi be share kunu.
2: Amen.
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2: Amen.
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2: Amen.
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0: 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Phone in the friend 0545 0545 94 94 61 61 18 1 8 0545 0545 0545 0545 0545 0545 0545 0545 0545 0545 0545 0545 0545 0545 0545 0545 0545 0545 0545 0545 0545 0545 0545 0545 0545 0545 0545 0545 0545 0545 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0545 0545 0545 0545 0545 0545 0545 0545 0545 0545 0545 0545 0545 0545 0545 0545 0545 0545 0545 0545 0545 0545 0545 0545 0545 0545 0545 0545 0545 0545 0545 0545 0545 0545 0545 0545 0545 0545 0545 0545 0545 0545 0545 0545 0545 0545 0545 0545 0545 0545 0545 0
2: 7 3 3 7 3 3 0 8 1 0 8 1 0 5 4 6 0 5 4 6 7 3 3 7 3 3 0 8 1 0 8 1.
0: Central Library. Fred. What book them? Fred. Then I teach you the war. Fred. What's swatch? And then ready by people when you want to a software defy a crowd of Edo Compiles. A Maka Monsesia, a bomb fire mouse here. Fresh numbers, no. My last number, I'm a boy, I know, say WhatsApp line. 1 Corinthians chapter number 2, the verses of 4. Supernatural manifestation. Thank you, Lord. And my preaching was not with enticing words of man's wisdom, but in demonstration of the Spirit and of power.
2: Mekasa ni masemka. 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
0: defedefeso.
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0: 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Nyami tumi me catch a supernatural manifestation. Me catch also supernatural, something that is beyond the ability, operation and explanation of the natural realm. Something the natural cannot comprehend. The supernatural manifestation. The come manifestation as I didn't hear you actually. I didn't know dead yet. You know what appeared. I'm a catch of Christophonia, Mishraya, or Shraya Sunsumo, Napier, or Dia, Munamu. Who can efficient chapter 1, verse 3? Was Ishranka and Yankopon? Yenewadi, Yesu Christo, Eden Yankopon. So from the spirit to manifest physically. Every who Ma bound, a year dear, in Shira Namidia Shrau, a dead, you know, kind of manifestation. Okay, first John chapter number 3, verse 3, chapter number 3, verse 2, 8b. First John chapter 3, verse 8b. For this purpose, the Son of God was manifested. His power, God's power, is invisible, yet its effects can be visible. God's power is invisible, yet its effects can be visible. When you meet to me, you can say, be invisible, you can find any one. Then, so soon, you may get any one. Romans chapter number 8, verse 19.

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1: 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For the creation ways in eager expectation for the manifestation of me man shira ebe yi won wadi ibie ni wa kan atamfo anutum se nyankopon shira. It takes an insult to end the resource. It takes an resource to end the insult. It takes manifestation to end the insult. Obejie dia ibie ni wa e mani pagidie e mani pagidie sinipi se nyame nepa eyi no wadi. Factors that provokes supernatural manifestation.

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Mark chapter 16 verse 17 and 18 was in a science and chenny but do one ever GD a cheap but do one a cheap it will follow them that believe on my GD no. So there are agent for supernatural manifestation nyame manyame ene pa dead na medical ka cho se nyame honkon nyame nya bibi biara nsan ne honkon. Every connection to God's goodness is through the Holy Spirit. When His Spirit moves, power moves. Whatever his power is, whatever His Spirit is, there is demonstration. Jesus Christ ko ne na makuma akwa 50 days and your friend the Pentecost. Bible say empo nyame honhom e abaisua fo no so e ba won so a niamma bi asase dadi wo honam o kakasa foforo. 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Nyame sun mama wani mre bibi biara sa nyame honhom ebetena wo so da. Because without His power you cannot do anything. Yesu mpo twan the Holy Spirit for 30 years. Bible say ne born as opie free Jordan and ni free sro sro bia na ni free sro so we be na ba so many na honhom no sane won so. Matthew chapter 3 verse 16 and 17. Nyame honhom sane sa buburo e won so. 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Can tell you, sir, for sure, sir, there is no potent force. That is, there is no potent force more than the Holy Spirit. He is the most potent force on earth. He is the most potent force on earth. To me, bien you are bring your own home. 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

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nursing talk with yourself from no master so much because nyame to me daddy then be connected to the Holy Spirit connected. A person who has power, electricity power. So they are connected and put the track to mobile. Who disconnected? Who chafed him up? Power now. When Yami Tumi said, Daddy, never want to. Who come now? Number two, man, who come now? Hunger for what? Hunger for supernatural. Matthew chapter 5 and 6. In Shano Wana, train a whole company to come to one. I want a Yame Bema one. I mean, present those who are hungry and thirst, those who are hungry and thirst for righteousness, for they shall be filled. Shenyame, shenyame, sanchel, shenyame to me, shenyame ne pa, den den den ma hukom ne. 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Because who nyame sanchel, ma uchi di nyaka. Hebrews chapter number 11, verse 6. 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

0: Chapter 8, so Janib or Hasu Hesu for Penini, a centurion. 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You cannot build your supernatural life with unbelief. 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
1: Hello.
0: So glory be to God.
1: Glory be to God.
0: In the highest you.
1: Supplication, I want to say.
0: Ajadu Muswe.
1: Adumuni Timu Deluku Messia, you don't catch ya. 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
0: Ponyo
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0: Omo Amodi.
1: If you are dumb in the Bia, be preaching, preaching Amodi, we say ya.
0: Bye-bye. Hello.
2: I
0: was so slow, ma, Linda, you had a state of drama.
2: Not a state of drama. So focus, drama for Yadao.
0: I'm just Yadao, ba.
2: But drama, no crowd, money, I didn't take it. So focus. Two for BT, na mamiti, Professor Joshua, like, papa, one class of monitor, papa. It's Sham, Alasa, Bones.
0: Hello.
3: Glory be to God.
0: In the highest.
3: So we can say, do you know you make us a free Friday? But say, Madame Fubi with you for a friend Cooper Lee. So we can say, I'm afraid you're a dozen young couple. Say, well, I'm also a mere insurer. Now, what you need to say, now I'm a bomb pie, say, yeah. This is not what you fool anymore.
0: Amen and amen.
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0: Amen. 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

Glory, hallelujah. Glory to God in the highest. Great Glory Ministry International, Glory Sanctuary invites all to this year's Greater Glory Conference 2026. And it's a FBI and him say, Great Glory Ministry International, Glory Sanctuary. Greater Glory Conference 2026. 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Udu wa what do Great Glory Ministry International and so penchilemu anase. A kwanchile bia obetia friend 0546-733-081 and 0545-946-118. Channel so say this year's Glory Conference. Basu Kwesiada 20th September, the year Kwesiada 27th September, our Great Glory Ministry International, Glory Sanctuary. Besha Odifua Collins, Kwame Kesi, and Napamfo, and Yamena was Sasu Ebeyu Good. 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
2: 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I won't mre a poor Israel man so. And one yam no other woo. Now, but Frano ye better ma or go hospital. 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

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Let's see, Asumu, Naya Buao. Palma International School, excellence is our culture. Palma International School, training the world changes. Ebusiyade Bonkrata, no, na poso, kakrebia abano, yemfa, entwasuna, yemkwe nim. Daily Graphic, truth and accuracy every day. Weekend special, what ya ba? Once they see you caught them a habwa, ye, senia, niamesia bwa peso container, nyasim kuma kra, and you see, wachitumuse, as you say, utimi eye bibi fa hon, one way ye bitimi di asem, kesie abba, san 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Accra and our work cancer homo one or best repas or by him or one crime she said a bay asumji a feed any by boko na be we know na yan kwanko ti asemboni bia nti eno ho asem so Daily Graphic the 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
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I'm a auto loan. 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So ame ketia. Edun PZ. 0202-030060. H&H brands, Eddie H&H MO, sardines, spaghetti, ni macro laba, koko jibi tonwai, enwani epesi say 0322190877. H&H no, Dunima Steel Complex, da kwa ati ya so penny munso, ebo danso, ye wanyama pile,

0: 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Lawyer Safuduku.
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0: Lawyer Safuduku.
2: Aye, King. Ghana.
0: About 55,000 candidates who sat at the 2026 Basic Education Certificate Examination, BEC, will not qualify for placement into second cycle institutions after failing either English language or mathematics. The coordinator of the computerized school selection and placement system, CSSPS, Sharif Suleimana, said approximately 565,000 out of the 620,000 candidates who sat at the exams had qualified for placement. Quotes, based on our analysis, we have about 565,000 candidates qualified for placement this year. This has gone on and on and on and on. Sir, computerized why placement. Yes, I'm going annual ritual. Discuss.
1: Ken, sir, computerized school selection placement system. Ana mami ya chini biya. 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Afi. 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Any we are just in TM fast system, Yimra. A bayano, a babua. Say any of your crown, Yina, you are witnesses to science and mass crisis. Yay, yay. I ne Utis school be dean says, we'll do semi finals, we'll do quarter finals. Yeah. Can you not just say a musuo class at school, that school, you can't science as much so. And Timmy, me feel say, and I'm not a fairly balanced. Academic records or schools no. In the Oko medical school, Oba kono students ya wano, Obi kan school Oko eche Oko ana aya wama. But yengi na yini mse, computer nse minso no, eni nse mene nam. 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No matter the level of development ya, and I'm just watch I was a schools bi mo. Wo ka se ye ma nkwa no ma, ye be funu se se be ye musu okrai mo nkwa. 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Ena one as day. Eti nka oba yesa options weye nina weye ni diye. Nese ya ba aggregate ni scoring formula non soa. Yes, yes, yes. Can four core subjects, no? Imum. English language, mathematics, science, and social studies. Now, for you, two of your best elective subjects. Say, RME, you say, French, you say, yeah, DNA, DNA, DNA, so two, so I can count. Now, you hear a raw score, no, yet, you can't in a boom. Now, for you, Edward, baby, oh, yeah. Now, Kin, a baby, you know. Maybe you're wearing your first, second, maybe you're awkward, that's it. Any part of Donwa complains, Omojano, Ukubusa Busamua, Ayako, yes, may I have a first choice, may I have a second choice, my third choice, and Eddie Mimpe. Meanwhile, you know,

0: yet to say so from what schools and what you are, why? Mashada consented in your business appearance, maybe. The minimum to me kind of crisis, I will say. And yes, be our how we say, sir, where your school be our answer, or your bar school in Nakobema school, Nimumuno, or Behese, or bet by whom, or when you will be a school papa, attend the Nibanakono. But again, Minu in Anim say, schools papa, your body in Anno. And yet, yeah, and granny in Antimin called that. It is SB, Eco Baby, Yamiadum, and Ghana, your boss could be a graduate school. I didn't have any pass at yourself for Unia quality teachers or is as a near with few qualified teachers. And I'm no guys I can. A graduate school be any baby, yes, and say teachers, oh, baby, and a piano. You are teacher for most young man, I've been no crumb masses in the PhD in part, Omina Baby Gosadia. It's in this house, how many years, Metamakasa Ghana, in the opium. So in those days, Oberco school, a whole level for any national service for and I abeka school mu hono ma omba e no because graduate bi asid onko ho ye ni school bebre na ye o level for na study ho na ye diplomas na national service for na omko ano maka ho eni sadi na ni obiem se wo ba infrastructure nyame adom JJ Rollins edb bi ba science mass centers present for e ba so upgrade schools meme district nko anya tu compounding ya dija fi and now call a fiscal nomina, a pity moment, infrastructure bibia ho. It is our hands a few ho. It's up to yen a man for near our for no. Ah, Sebe, yen ya dig a cra, yen somebody big a cra, and ye nimi a cacrano, and I must have no flow. Do our profit joy, Nana, and Mamma Fafi, and Michelle Omi. Udom got to be a beer, manitri, or Mamma Koda. San, your profit so for Sabi, your system no more. Businessman, almost a movie, a lawyer for a doctor for journalist. Because I ain't nine Nippon, I ain't a deal for. Maybe first boys, but you will be a public. Ubian, you're prepared to say, Obeja sent the bank schools are making you. As infrastructure or teacher for. Until saying, I bet you to say, after the young teacher say, teacher for baby, facilities over baby, Tiama, your man, question, and encourage woman. Oh, how did you, because of the system, no, your man in your master, yes, say. Minuka say, "Obi timi flow kacho say, why prepare to say? Say 50,000 crown obi tia mani benya, holy child, mani benya ha. Nese say, o tia say, ahu yanti, o di kada sha crown timo. Mesi obi timi kongo empabo, o man tia say ne banu say, wa ngo ha obi u. Na ya niya parents ya oma so manisa, kasi ya tu obi timi say, my home wasi metu esika biya mi afamba. Eni pasu eni pa o, prof." Some of the moment and turn by me judgment and system number influence the other be our how we can. You boom. Like a Yamra 55,000 or so. So also, I want your school be on a war.
1: Sana story next.
0: It's an say 18,905 of them. Omunyan grade 9 in both maths and English. Just an unqualified and go school. Ophelia and Contane Rovkasan. Enna, a moon 35,382 and so no. If really either in English or mass. A month 3,372 there, or mango to the cra. South one there, a bicycle or monkwans among San Cotch, and the winning resource. Name of who is at 3,372 in the film there. Omama Kalina, 55,000 a year. A bicycle wa co, 4 times so. It was schools. A bicycle declared over 850 schools, vacancies, 50,000. And in American, it's a self for a whole book from master's degrees. A buying a war, you say, I'm almost say. So, what first couldn't quite idea if I'm more or for an awkward school. It is our opportunity at the moment, the majority say, as I said, set of scores, Nina. Now, more genuine concerns be to say, or your bema is not going to be a girl's school. And I say, one for Hokra, any idea how come on. And I say, oh, for a day, and you're going to board and the sun on your manager. No, no. Not many panels want to get crab, because I said, yeah, the statistics work and prof. Ubena mistakes, a current. Almost any creative sentence, no more. And you will be a demesse. Yeah, quay animal. Says it to me about to us, where you my pa, dear. As I say, a man for mimic and who be a canubino. You bet yet to me say, category is crucial. It's fa. No matter, Sikawanya, with dear war, Ubia, Bantiminko, who be running. it will be encouraging kwa se and then the miadum we are just a baby a light ho baby a facilities ho baby a church for ho ah o encourage ban se on kwa obetimi akokwa passi na watu na decision so and the universities eh admissions ya en kan no senior adum time no o fill form na akugo echo de anim dibia no ye former student of Accra Academy where I was a very mcrove when my selected woman no I pick you on forms and they there computer na admissions into various tertiary institutions in the high school akwa ye e ye grace ya 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ye say ye ma no na o ma be try ko so kan ni so a ye ye ti munyi panifo no na wa ofo ntite o sa na wo suru kwa so o ba say ye wo pe e so na ye ma no na e control ye
1: na asema o kan opa se bia na wati mi a na me kan ho machi no yes choices first second third to say eight correct
2: yeah
1: men kan wasem na ba ba do na ba
2: five
1: na ba do na ba oh ena wa fa first second third four sana into it tells who submit here it says a word meet what
2: what you say but then you didn't come on we do me phone we do me
0: I was going to introduce
1: me fato Mr. and then it says me do me microphone
0: you claim anyone you
1: lawyer do mapia yes Mr. oh sorry me had your camera
2: me David oh that is you work out
1: me evidence based
0: oh
1: fato
0: evidence based
1: because microphone and CSCC the door saying that who red light also.
2: Yes, sir. Hey, what dear lawyer dear and a lawyer dear?
1: Oh, dear anyway.
3: Maybe dear do.
1: Dear,
0: I don't know. Who's only dear?
1: Myself on the right.
0: Yeah, actually, be a good
2: question.
0: Microphone say why your number?
2: You go one.
0: And I was your number. It's your match.
1: Safuku. Obi di boni a memo.
0: Cause Obi an tell you, unko ane onye utele ni mu.
1: Me grabo man na ye di. No wonder, no wonder. Say, sports authority, you're good board, no?
0: Oh,
1: say you're now
0: the grammar, you're good, you know. Which means I'm card, you're good.
1: Lawyer, now maybe I say, oh, sir. What Japan
0: said?
1: Number one, Nigeria, number two, no, El Homa. May until so we will catch them, say, eh, Bia, yes, Madame Fubako, Neba, or Nakasa, maybe Dinko, who admit, say, offer. School be a second choice. Name mumno unyana as day. And none in the worry. But all my sem na yese se me nya first choice na chinchina me pe second choice na. Now na so uti news sa. She said the okay ufonu bi mana me bana se wan kwa and you be wukra me bana se wan kwa and you yare me why?
0: Ki wanna mse ni bana or kanse unyana as day no one fire you.
1: Oh, yeah, sure.
0: Oh, my, I see. And you probably for umbrellas and framing graph and frame say, oh, my, find out over where you are. I'm send it. Forms maybe be a manager. You come in and I say, oh, modify. But then, no more denies of one fact. In the end, you need to cram my home. And you are my man, a country. Open me, Janet, do my bear one month. Not on them, sir. I'm about to say, when you had the annual boon, the medicine of no real school, no, or when you are in the Hanover, also, no, when you are in the Kobomu. And so it's neither here nor there. In the thing, I self-inflicted crime, I honor Bernano. Yan, Yakitamahu. It's as a young fan, my papa and she money team. Yam, my money team, you are with your dadudo. And Obia, person, the bones there, who's got influence. Influence, ya, but in a few years, last minute, you know. You back to us, eh? Vacancy, who's going to open? I am. I am also a be bien noir. Over to my yamanai.
1: All right.
0: It's not your opinion, a king, you've been in Tiamma, Mano. And yes, yes, and the Tia Mumpany Vumia Mufabi and Chamano.
1: Nati. Lawyer Safu Duku, Eddie and Cassiano, three times failed.
0: I shan't already has a we are this incompetent when you're
1: a parliamentary candidate for a candidate, a Mofo Crazy.
0: If you just sit east,
1: or so a giant uncle who gives, they say, or better for penny,
2: just
1: Eddie Ama. NDC was chanting. Lawyer, I'm
2: who is the first? Not secretary. You man, reserved for lawyers.
1: And they almost have a somebody or two said if they know and they
0: yes.
1: Bonti Benjamin writes, King, it's almost 2 years of Mame's recent agenda and SHS placement challenges have hit the roof with no serious attempt to address them. Parents Munwe Naban Papa Abba. Yao Berima aka Okunku or Nyasu Tum. Or say I think gradually the NDC government is collapsing the free SHS education because they have lost focus about what MPP government started. And Ghanaians must be awake and vote them out of power come 2028. And he's saying regards to JFK, Boache Jakon, and Vera Oye Bramlabi. Area Kusi writes, NDC should show Ghanaians any policy achievements in years of its administration. Go to Makola, go to Kejetia, go to Abubulisi markets to ask the market women. They are in a better position to tell you about how the economy is negatively affecting their lives, businesses, and livelihoods. Okay, regards to Justin Kodria and I've been there. But area Kusi, one of us had two questions now. Now say tell no asa catch say yen di yen sa nko ho. You be hunu no na wa catch. Okay. Master planner Junior Kintampo. Or say our educational system is on the verge of collapsing from the basic school to senior high to teacher training and even posting to teachers. President Mahama promised us to a reset to the educational sector, but it has changed to settings. Master P or London, as usual, or say, birthday wishes to Annabelle Amwaku, aka Ann Baby, CEO of the Baker's Table in East Legon, America House, from the parents and siblings, or to London, but always, anyway, but. A day to day. All right. Professor Smasapon.
2: Memo Ache, MITF, one year, phone in Ache. Now, school in Samoa Bay, I think I like the contributions Abba so far. No, baby, I'm free, baby, Abba, be do no. I said, baby, I report say, I call your name. Frustration. That's it. The challenge is that we keep having the same problems almost every year. Since here, Education Minister Haruna Idris Honorable, sure say, yeah, man, one more year.
1: If you see a woman, and then Kwan Wabo will be there on your unia pa na offer.
2: Oh, you mean yeah?
1: Can I meet me with Haruna?
2: Haruna Idris. Me, Haruna Idrisu, Ukrawaka, Mr. Makunta Kran. Wa promise to say, Nyami Adomwa, Yemani time. Or best of your problems, na Kosunisa, and Yemani Nina. I'm thinking, I'm praying one day a problem, the word problem, be finish. Problem, no, they finish, you will be the kind of answer.
1: Yes, there are problems if you ask the Nyani Nako.
2: No, he should do his best, but if next year, okay, enter into such a frustration, be my manager and one problems and cast the also have a problem for Froba. Also have a problem for Froba. And the Omunkoswa no Munye, who they connect compare Opinion say we do chumwa. Opinion say we do chum no, it was his area.
1: But news cards be making rounds say, Haruna Idrisu say, Senka. But he's not ready.
2: Education Minister grantee interview. Say assembly by stations in the fair no more, no so grantee be. No, so punch lies, baby. On so feel say, a hornon can see a shiny near day. In fact, one thing I'm in the yard, you say, oh, more be choices up to 8, they are near Dawson. 8 is eh?
1: Tell me, a coin bias, Winnebby.
2: But the bus up and not a user by Dalsania Moka, and why admit to say, ya ma 1 year, ma 2 year, ma 3 year, ma 4 year, comma 8 year. Why? After 8 school, no say one at you see. After 7 school, no one at you see. Near pushy, Omo di nako 1, 2, 3, and 4 nim.
0: But
2: a resource also the key. Remember for Pam, the baby here because we must all admit, say, young cry no more dinim, no more dishani eco form. We must admit it. Hey, the circumstances under which are some of us learnt, you know. We moment and for power. In the system, my knowledge now abounds. And near my year, the inside your long divisions are hey, yeah, bro. And then systems are there, you can easily get your answer easy, you don't need to stress. That's an engineer. Me a teacher, and any be meaning, recently, I'm a score, group B. Since I see a year school market year. It's course, maybe I've been when you're in a Ojo Hokra once, yes.
1: And you know what, yes, as in say, extraordinary, and as a
2: Debbie, that's a class in the Kranon team movie. They are simply not serious, who. And some of them may interview them after my scoring. They be say, "Nanka, say me may prepare notes." The brown. And I'm saying you came with a pen, didn't you? Yes, you came with a book.
1: Oh, Chadi, already. Onye na juu say obi take it.
2: Ken, me na meka. Me na meka chero.
1: Wouldn't lawyer Safu Dukun aya juu say to some extent? I say, young koda no ya. Your liberty almost too much,
2: and they feel entitled.
1: Because your time no cry. I say, who resource but now could school. Eh, hardly say, oh, Papa, I did do with you. But then, who now go Jerry and snap crowd. So,
2: yes, Messenianco, and they are queer, Sankaya, I am I. I never grant interview near yesterday. Yes,
1: now what about university student? What better now? A concept, let her hold. We teach a niche, they were. Woo, take you, and then no one control the portal. Then you come and
0: tell that came in 1 year on a day.
1: That's why I'm a young one.
0: So, Andre, you know. The government no fast pass it, Newasino. BC, obedient about the entry as on score. I, obedient about the answer, Mano, at the call. Was the obedient about the answer, man, at the call. Nobody ran as one genus. Who's one as a man?
2: They were saying it with that entitlement. Yeah, yeah,
0: yeah.
2: It's true. It's something that I do not see. I'm back class and I'm back class. You admit I came to class.
0: My court in career court. Police in his own, Mr. May person may hear. May you be not make quentin. I'm so. Yes, some of the prosecutors. Why an application area where we appear not a better court to them all. And I'm done. I said, now see where I was a. Lawyer and Zambia Bufu. Adaya. Yachi. Obi Baye complain or charge office. About 10 years as I'm not making. Obi Baye complain or charge office. And now, Nipakrono, Atuano war. Court to die on. Say, Obey complain to a messing countryman. What's that? Maybe by his Obi war. Charge office.
2: Yeah, why?
0: Don't the charge office in the catch and say, you are Treno.
2: Epocourt.
0: You are bad.
2: Your watch from a particular person.
0: Your children go court into your bar.
1: Means on all
0: day. So we go be on the way. But all the
1: Ebi control ground.
0: Ebi on the way. Ebi on the way.
1: We are lawyer. Budin Hunyan, and a Bribiano, a Yint Mok said that a can of grass. Some are okay, Kwame can of grey. Say, or catcher said you were trying to cook.
0: I mean,
1: no,
0: Police will be out of the way.
2: Police will be out of the way.
0: And it'll be an investigation. It'll be an investigation.
2: We'll be control crowd.
1: Yes, sir.
2: I think the problem, no? You have a problem, you try to resolve it. I'm going to for the model then there by now, I'm going to say, expansion, no? Yeah, say, schools need to be no more. Crawford, NCC, Diane, be income. It be so the ABC, no? Intimi improve our infrastructure. One thing I'm who about category A school, they say, Omo teachers for no bungalows or campus ho. Omo adai ni be brave. Omo labs ni ye kama. So for a school to become category A, no, infrastructure ni ye key. Supervision, lecturers ni teachers ni wo, friends, bungalows or campus or no. Ura, chunivua kudia, F a crack eke. The way the bungalows teachers,
1: chunivua kudia,
0: kuma wu.
2: Particular schools be home a home coach okay. And in the Akosunin, no say stakeholders in Penny Foot, here present Mama name Penny Foot, yeah. Ye best solve it for Messi Brenny Pa, and yet with assurances from the education minister. Practically on the ground, no, Ken, Mumi and Yentum say schools need be and go ye. Nano man crass of waiting me about more dear science and mass quiz. No mu pushiko, no mu pushiko, and the media for ya call Muskumo. Now, I could hear a debut is on my window, Kurani. And no, you almost science lab was a hundred and crannies, and I could prepare for them. Now, obesity, obey, there's so many pens. So now, I'm not embry. It is the foundation of the problem is that we should understand the state of our schools. Yentias, the education minister, the solution doesn't lie in expanding the choices to 8 or 9 or then schools. Nibu on my ODT will be cry practically on J. Let's admit, let Yanjin Tumusa. And I won't for the past, no,
1: that's a school, no.
0: But
1: they are meant for hateful.
0: Hateful.
2: Until I make us say,
0: most schools now also have improved. I mean, still, I know.
2: Yeah,
0: well, catching what could be a name. I do, Jim Finn, I improve a fiscal. I pretty almost take up a soul. So, no matter what, there are some people being the society because of our influence, you know, who can't deal with the bank.
2: Mr. Brandon, Baba, first of all, yes, we need to say foundationally in the schools need to be prepared and they are meaning to be prepared.
1: My question remains, say school, no, they are meant for which people?
2: Anything I make, I say, no wonder, no wonder, King, me say, no wonder, send an app, Minya Safuduku, no wonder, say, me, some of the schools, it will be difficult for me to allow my girls or my boys to go there. It will be difficult, naturally.
0: Even with improvement,
2: it's an improvement in the bar. Chibakudia has received a lot of improvement. My bondi di waha.
0: Do mama wana ko?
2: Why not? Yes.
0: Mama mizia omo.
2: Yes.
1: Oko SS way.
2: Mama kama story.
1: Mama kama wase moa. Yemi busa anu yebidi.
2: That is my next presentation.
1: I'm a fire story yano. Now we yawa di efufro. Ye breno entino. I have to lead.
2: O question no. Maybe you are not.
1: Oko SS way.
2: One kaka kranka miami be yano. Me ko school, me read JSS for front. Me ye ma me business wo Presec Legon. Unfortunately, na me pesa me science, and then now ye me dey me science. 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

0: Honestly, Mr. Nama, you're part of the first batch of SSS. Me your Bukwari.
1: Bukwari.
0: My mama, I agree.
1: And now the better side of your prem paint. You would have no one.
0: So I didn't like it.
2: So I never liked.
0: But in those days, when you mean to cast a wall, when I'm paying, I had to stop. And you could not hear them.
1: We are
0: more. And from there, I qualified to invest the street.
2: Yeah.
1: It will call as a man.
0: Yes.
1: But eventually, who betrayed at the old principle?
0: Yes.
2: Former board member of legal advisor to the ministry of sports and recreation. And as part of the people I taught, respectfully, me yes, I'm in school, no, but St. Augustine's for boys SP, not in the class. If I'm saying, the position, no, but not executive team, no, not in the class. Barbara Muti, me, or Kumasi, I say, yeah, more banks, me, body, I taught all of them, me free. And I'm going to go back. And I said, my papa born in the years.
0: My papa did.
2: It was. The things the headmaster showed me as projects are abiding on the abahono. Personally, manage a mission.
1: All right. That could not have betrayed myself.
2: My summary is that category A, category B, category C, whatever you want to call them. Mumma school nimu yefe. Governments in tie. And supply all the things that the other schools have. Teachers were bangalows, were home, mumbeshem, Quran, so yatu all our first school. No, and they want to say even as
1: okay as usual. A buyer who do no so can.
2: Yeah,
1: schools to say, you can say, maybe can say more endowed schools, no. And one almost had the normal, buses. Yeah, my warm, dear bed,
0: No, you can't, influence your opinion because
2: politics, can a E block near C and A. But now, Kappa, so C block, ma, will be choose between Prempe and this I block now and Guafas I block now. Is that how you would have put up the school?
1: All right. Thank you very much.
2: And the world that
1: only it is a better safer. Del Ansa Sindel, Wawoda, Uye, Ness, me, Anope, Dofunina, Omu, Enu, Atrocrata, Tintin, Tise, Yen Control, Se, Yemautinqua, Del Ansa, happy birthday to you. Lawyer, Kwame Adumapia. Audio in a radio, Mr. Monfantin, and that will be say,
3: I put it to him, say, police in one cassette, they were trained anyhow. Now, okay, I said, investigate an overture one or a seminar. Anyhow, okay, court. It is a say, obey a case, a police station. Investigate an overture one or a seminar.

0: It is a Obi receiving complaint. That's a also investigator. The better one was a when you want no more. On car say, they were treated you anyhow. Yenti asiye pa na enye sa ne siye.
1: Em say police ni, we were police ni. Em say assembly siye no. Em say osi siye no. O say the whole kind there. Pa me
2: tell you there.
1: Yeah, the ball is in your court.
2: O wa kana sa ba dia me minim na me di ho adanse. Me dia police ni na pi. Ana wa sa dia abetena se. Ana muzan za na sa na ho say o ye no akwa ya dia o ba bi. Ana wa say that person, you know, well, you're notorious for that. Of course, you don't say you. Do about Obekwa Kwachreno. Send your gun investigator. On the investigator, they had an Osadia Bufubetana, and them were not Gotchere. Or send your children on corner, your children in you. Mingu will be a profession anymore. By them, Tina make a meme or court to a man from district court. And I proceed near prosecute you. And I say, or prosecute you be. Ne charge ne yede a dancing to Soroku.
1: Oh,
2: with the intention to insult the Queen Mother.
1: Kwame, yenye kura de guana.
3: Eh, possible. Na wo sa na kasentwe wo kasemu.
1: Unim, unim.
3: Eh, wo ku ba yesu atibe o.
2: Me be catch na me boss sometimes. I been na me sometimes. David. Na me ne sometimes. Eh, na me ne kaze. Asemu a. Aye, you. Dancing na. Ya, magistrate no was like, ah. What, how? I know I school for we are more say I'm more here.
1: Confronches,
2: yeah. I'm call
1: match pass.
2: I'm school for Uncle Anke Tuano. I'm more call match pass. And now I'm more my memo did you on chain. I'm more do baby no na. Oh my baby, now na. When did they talk? Hey, yeah. Somebody get it in Chilewa. And now I'm more complain on bed. In the charge, in the dancing to Soroku. With the intention to insult the Queen Mother. I mean, what can
1: judge admit his case with.
2: Oh, David, I mean, criminal charge. Criminal acts, no, this is
1: fine. We are telling a tuli with the intention to excite us this morning.
2: The magistrates are not then, no. None nickname. Not your friend or Lord Denning. The name Lord Denning here, you are
3: a Lord
2: Warrior. Yeah. But we don't need any Danny, no, my no, Lord Denning from or the philosopher, and he was presiding then. Me and from fine, she, but the American cousin is there. And carry the idea. Was it your uncle or your friend Manuama?
1: I think
3: they can show Mumusan. This is a Sabia one trust you into Unimas Unima Ubu bias. We are to
1: be a lawyer. Savu Kukajo is a criminal code. No, I'll stand
4: up. When you go in Vienna, I'm American. No,
2: 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How true? I don't know. I stand to be corrected. So I buy a person with the £10 million sterling.
3: Yeah.
2: Eco sponsor Sunderland football team or UK Premier League.
1: Say investment. Now
2: I'm much re. I'm just in the move. Visit Ghana. Am I? Me the first afu duku sunam jamo. So utu sana mona a misplaced priority. Yesu kuru na mkuu na biye na mnyanya baby informatory mfano. Do you know how much £10 million sterling? A bit me ayama on my school sem. Umpe school na wako hospital boom. Umpe hospital pep one dedicated road. Yen yi and Sunday for over 50 years. Yen kasi yedi sa £10 million nanke de koma Sunderland no. Any yedi aye. Ken what yana wusa say? School be prof says school be out the mo be a uncle. And I think him for an uncle. Drabon sukuru no mi no amoni problem but e dan wi mu na mi ni mi ni afu sey ni donko ye je chinje about the sighting of e blocks drabon so district as a chair farm plains district nkura kesi mi nupe le om e ye drabon so any anyrofi
1: e so ho
2: Isakura
1: ho.
2: Isakura ni ye di drobon ye di secondary school.
1: We
2: block no. When I'm not case here, say. Crack a CM, you need a drop on so near you. Off the drop on so back when you don't pay free. Drop on so back on my Now, Kosuta, another district. Two districts, Namaka. Now, come on, Pong. Now, quite
3: Travis.
2: Now, quite Tibu.
1: Now, what are you saying? Demarcation.
2: That's
1: two, three districts.
2: Any demarcation, why? There are no road networks.
3: Network be anyhow.
2: And to open a ward district, in the another part of the district, you know. You have to go through five districts and one region. And send them back. £10 million. And this is a court, Sunderland. If you are connected to a family river and a bridge, and you are not before.
1: But when you say investments, we also are long term. A bit we are more than you.
2: And then term.
1: Because visit Rwanda.
2: Any of the feature of forest at Tabobri Forest. And then you drop on so quinas, butterfly sanctuary. And then you know, water force, water force either. And then you first can improve your eye. Yeah, yeah. Praya.
1: Yeah. Mehia. Palace.
2: Oh, no, yeah, Mansia. But Mansia no obinim dada. It's a marketing no dada. Kintambo water force. A marketing no dada. Obekan will be a ba. Unim, eh, be beria. Minkasa enyo, mikasa enye priority. Enye priority. Yen fix it de here ni nye. Asani ya ko. 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Anyofi, netuwasu. Yen fes kunez mo. Yeah, they call outside Drabon so 20 election. You did not do that. Kwa kufa ji not a chain in the call Drabon so and not Drabon so in a fear near tea. It can't say a or my career advancing on the Land Cruiser air cohe school. No, na do that. Kwa nyakwa cohe near home improvement at the Bekan on a better hours. No more my Danny if you're near Bakuma and the man who said Joshua Bubaye.
1: Advanced team.
2: That's a presidential convoy. They are advanced team. Okay, the old ones and other Baba. When your politics in two hundred Americans by a Safudu with Mother Crop. Omukoyen. Na Aniano, Lampuza Naka. God, the age, Nana Drabos, if you're in Subway, your Bocano Pure in Subway, fine. Then Doctor Zans are the moon in our cobbin, Tasama make a woke come with Mother Crop. Naka, like a car. Na Land Cruiser akọ high school naka na bus I would be chini pefri drobonsu and then yam first school na see drobonsu fear if ya remember that say ya no pebi
1: is it high school what is the state?
3: The current state
1: what is the state of yes, that school
2: the
1: now?
2: Current state in they say me him the obat
4: any people
2: who was it there any people who can number
1: my boarding facilities or
2: any the man be call
4: omo
1: no lawyer yeah unless to ourselves
4: say there's no e-block in Ghana population open omo nya e man muso
2: population no
4: so the purpose no
2: tie
4: asevo
2: e-block there asevo there
4: senior there what look when him said there development it said go
2: jo
4: they know can be here how can you get me why development because why so third same code say
2: old same drop so that is important
4: I'm a for so what
2: eh
4: them go
2: race or for so or keep an but
4: them say they almost on code there for so
2: them una
4: can you over say the place and then yamia dum
1: eh
4: enkora ebusu ho
1: e dia na
2: ebia
1: na ama adia na ya ama ya nyasa
4: in, who's that? Can you know? Fi mo ko bi anmani
2: ade. Safuduku anya ho.
4: Anya bija se na me ko se.
2: Safuduku.
4: The community no. Eh won ye yase on twa kwan e ma pe me strategy.
2: Ade bi wa wo ya na wo.
4: E tinelo, asem purpose. Ade jama de, asem purpose.
2: Ade jama, asem
4: purpose.
2: Ade jama.
4: Pa ko so, ba bi e ni pa yama.
1: Because they all come bi ayama nyina me say on the boarding facilities account. And na me busa to say draw bonds there no. You are here boarding facilities or other. Nobody has ever said, say,
4: E-block. E-blocks, you are massive buying boarding facilities. For the communities, they mostly.
1: Is it a day?
4: Is it a fin of Brother Mama can say?
1: Is it drop on school school a day?
4: A day. When you say plans are far, but Brother Mama can say.
2: Plans are far, but.
4: Yeah, yeah, yeah.
2: Oh, Muanunami
4: can say. Brother Mama can say.
2: Or Ben Brest, I've been watching for
4: the manager.
2: Bra, also in the paper for some number crowning him. King Bazaar was said, Bonnie was a friendly air. A friendly air, okay? I did not drop on Sufi and Kasan Kasan Kasan. So one person who has drop on Sufi.
4: I just said,
2: Bibusa,
4: Dobosufi.
2: Nanya Honda, densely populated.
4: I just said, Dobosufi.
2: I just said,
4: I must send out drop on Sufi. No!
3: That drop on Sufi secondary school. That's my problem.
2: Oh, yeah, me wanna
3: play.
4: I'm not sure.
2: Isakura, and then that's a cardi goes here for.
4: Until and then,
2: so Pema, oh, and then that's a cardi goes here
4: for. What was that? The NTI, you could see her.
2: If Anna make
4: a choice, you never be able to answer this school.
2: My main cast, I'm sure.
4: You don't go catch them.
2: I'm not going to be able to do it.
1: Tactically, why ignore?
4: Me ignore.
1: Me busa I will say, what say say say? A nipa a bufa so.
4: That's that one I know. Say nipa
1: a bufa. Wow. A dear bay na occasion sa a mass influx of students na. A dear na ya ya wawa say say na me nipa.
2: Nobody help.
4: Na.
2: One of the guys. Ya mass away from.
4: Na school say before say me school you will say. and Grana Ono, a Kumufasu, which are quite by Jumo Gobiane, if he hasn't in the Yasia, one of them.
1: It is not
4: a
1: bell, but not a man can
4: ask. No, if you are going to school.
2: I'm from Nepal. President Kofo added infrastructure a war already existing schools now. Omo bi dada. Ana the office of Pejamua, ebeye yi no. Opeja mu bi kan. Safo du kan admit ebini Adujam Physical School Jamase. We are Moses Secondary School, Konfanochi, Afijase Secondary School, Anglican Secondary School, Pempe College or the infrastructure ni bi kogu homa. Most schools across the country are build there. And
5: you
2: come this. Yeah. And a boama limited in a say. Yeah, by you know. Oh, open jam with Bepeja. But now, who person would you deem for? Bibiano, it is a name market. I'm all you will market me a market. But the point is that me this could back see drop on so fee in Cameo, me the Baku is a crank, I'm the Baba drop on so. Now you free is a crown, no, I bet not obin chan or drop on, so you go about being a diadem. But draw is a cry a crooked one. Master Jawas, Master, Messiah Jawi, Oka Musa, you say, why idea?
4: It's not fair. It's a
2: problem. Okay. Now they, now drop on so the affair. Drop on so any. Any is for saying you don't call any issue on that. Because, and friend Yagro, and manage your politics, and manage your politics, na serious business, and Yaka.
1: Only I get the four and Lucina, not Pato, and some people by Yaka, President Mama, some or Yaka,
4: there's some cause of the oh, yeah, President Mama, I hope.
3: Why do we build category C school?
4: You see my argument.
1: The point is that,
3: and then no cry, no. We are not building better schools like the Tifoe C Prem.
4: All right.
3: Why?
2: Prem. 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
1: Worry, no. Thank you.
2: On fanya school, on fanya ye. But, obese school no. 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Wherever it is, who puts there? Because ne me no can say. Isa kurao. Obi fi oba school Prempeh College. Obi fi oba school fisco.
1: That's what we should be
2: Anglican.
1: So that's what we should be school. Obi should be commercial school.
2: Ah, Okonahin
4: say.
1: Ah, enja boarding.
2: Enja boarding school.
1: Okay.
2: Enja from the community. Let the rear. Let's not be. And just the politics, bro. You musa.
3: Me cry there.
4: They make us say. They okay. Senior. They okay. Just say.
3: Mama, enja better than the bra.
4: Prof.
1: Text message one. What arrangements have been made for these students who will be studying at Issa Kura SHS? Are they expected to find and pay for their to fund and pay for their own accommodation, or has the institution made alternative arrangements for them? We need clear clarification. Or where these students are expected to stay throughout the academic year, and who will be responsible for the cost of their accommodation? Okay, thanks. Professor Sapon, yes, sorry, but here's an issue in here, sorry. So SOEs racked up 18.6 billion in financial irregularities. IMF says so. I'm saying, wait a minute, wait a minute. You better be 5 minutes, Naja. So, Claro.
3: If we business school for ya, I say you do chumsi si ikra bi bri FSCSS ya. Business na wapustim kofo hon mumbako. Iye ko edi mami nsi ni MAF na se tefono. I say no money kwe bi nsi ya ya. Eni eba ye. Their roads were lasting longer than the year. Their everything appears to be better than ya. Yes ya ni abe ya. Eni bwe fu mei. So enti ado di ya ka mami nka ni ye. 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Afi, SOE is in the end, one name per profit. 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Ghana, Sebi, never be honu mwa, ye nyasun faso. 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
1: Now, ye kaso oma ye. 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
3: irregularities. I am a 4-day na here can me wa. See, what I'm saying is that if it's a story, if you been there, but if you were there, I see I make you profit. Don't guy. And where you are not profit. If you crack a hole, the man, Chief Justice, go make you comment or make you that comment. No, the American say. Profit, no cry, I can no cry, no. Margin, no. Yempe value and not cash. Value. So get funds, so I profit, it should be reflective of school's infrastructure. Nya, dia, why, yeah. Nanya, say, KNUS secondary school, abu, say, you bue, good, nipaswa, headmaster, yeah, radio, tono. Now, see, menya, profit of 7 billion. Yeah, this can, yeah, then. And with any mungun, cry, so as I know, say, why, you tell us, ain't it? State-owned enterprises. Many of you, some of you, yeah, yeah, mumu money ko value. Ejuma yade ma mono super so we are ni pasi aye impacted. We are say ne before so we team training say ya mumu startup. Why ye force aye say that for me is profit, a long term value than ye declare cash. In the cash na ekoso no de me ni be free ba. Then comes a kaya ayaboy. You see, Chief Justice. You will never go to any state-owned enterprise, sir, or be can catch the wall. E do my ideas, ha, ma, makura, anka, gana, anka, yasenke, anka, yase, yase, nina. When in Abano, the other side, asembiya, wanibe, mkuni, ninifa. So don't be too quick to hear the good news and jump into any conclusion. Na, asembiya, wobe, mkumi, ya, ninifa, oho. And na, IMF, wadiabai, but, IMF, ne, de, beba, ken. Minority, for, ene, de, sa, adie, we, beba. What is set of a nation address our mampeni bi kagana ye how ni ya hunchreda? 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Nini na? Ah, finance minister be na be kai budgeta. Oba be kai Ghana ye negatives. Obe bonse, you see, ofuriata kura Ghana ne do be wiye hu be biye dieti fa kura no. Onya nice name de tu ne budget suma ebinumbo munsem. Eti, let us not be too quick to hear the good news. Now to every good news, there are encumbrances. There are encumbrances attached to every year obete. Ene dahui. Sane ya 19 billion ni enukra. Irregularities nusu ye 18.6 billion. Izi ya kwa yanae ba ye. Cancel out ye zero. We kwa ye amanoni institutional awareness investigations. Se kasi ye shemua kanukrepa the losses or the financial irregularities will be more than this. Enti mesre. State-owned agencies, put your eyes on the value. Na member Bob was kidding. Na koko bossi wenya profit. Na koko bossi wenya profit. Aye de kwa hing. Ekuya phone the whole move from 3,600 reduced to 2,005. Won't it be more infuriating to say I have made profit? Profit returns no way. Koko na kasi yasi yene way. Don't declare profits in cash. Ye pe value. Means ekuya phone sitting mwa ye. We cost of transportation. Omo mu transporting haulage for no. Aye okay. To her, near my York, you could call your call ever. You have value for our money refineries, waha. You produce, let's see that. Nenya is declaring profits in cash, in cash, in cash. Na cash in kwa na mdeweba. Koko bo declaring losses to see ya yinyi nebi janye fi studio ha. Inti mesre to every loss, to every profit. Oh, nsromo. Basenye, and I'm saying auditor report ni beba.
4: Yeah.
3: Auditor report ni beba ma. But for now, no, I have no news no. What would you say? Don't be too happy about that. Hey, you know. Nchemu die wom.
4: Ma a canoe by any up to 2024 December. And for one Roman Penica, 1 7 year. If he said, I buy always this year, I have assumed 2025, dear no. I am first one because of resetting agenda. No, a cost one. To me, you'll be a witty piano. Yes, I buy by Nabokao. A canoe boy, I be do us at 2024. And you know, Ghana, your canyon liabilities is now 282 billion Ghana cities. And now, your assets in Suya 407.85 billion. Now, Senate, if it's a Bible so moon, acquire and fast 2024, you bought 2.26 billion cities. 2024.
3: Mm-hmm.
4: A Bible so na revenue, 2024, you 137.71 billion. And a year increase in 28% in Tino, 2025. Eko 176.43 billion. Eno na okeka nimeko na odoyina bo mu ama mfaso no ebaye no. Na ka de 2025 year record bi say say abaye no. Pese mama ni wo hu pa say wa obaye hwe. Te beti watum. Enti ya net profit ni ko ye 19.8 billion. Na ofa no jiche mu a de obo mo de pa ye GMPC. Ona record highest average annual profit of 2.25 billion. Nafe, Ghana Ports and Harbors, it is so minerals income investment. Omina, we power, mina, and Tibo Bosu Baya, Kabum, go board, you know. Na, and also so no, Omina Faso, from 5.73 billion, loss, no, and the Abinan Faso, 5.11 billion. In T, Miss Ramon, so be a car, gold board, quite a day, only Indian cost, Rupa. From a net profit of 88.5 Canada Genio in 2024, 88.5 per million. A buyer 2025 will do 896.5 million. Look at the sharp increase. And you know, some of Benizia and Vazua, in respect of Sebra, no take you over as government. And as I'm Fasuano in Macuina, then Fasua Ba, Ama. At me at your castle. Never answer 2024 dear. Ghana carrying an ano, a 282 billion. A year, a carrying an ano. Intino, Chief Justice, no Ocano. No, no, got a bimu. A report on the mano. A Fabra will take you over. Bram will take you over 2025, no, and on Ocan was him.
6: It's your mama, or went to be a mom home or dinner on board yet dissolved or no.
4: And oh dear. Mampanima out, Emma can say.
6: Because I would say, what
4: book? Will be at your
6: habit, will be at your sports council, sports authority, most of what you let us say.
4: Emfa Masia Boca.
6: Okay.
4: Emasia Boca. The way your mom born, what your pa,
6: mom born, what?
4: The figures no show say, and they say, data no say, improvement abum. So then it's in one. Board you will find 9 months, you know, improvement abum. Intino.
6: Lawyer.
4: Resetting agenda no. Aye Duma. Ah, just say every state owned enterprise biano e make sure say onko yan from some fa ka biama. In the free 2025 when the clean sheet in kwani deba. You hope say e beto aso sa e dey akuri. Let me know Aduma Pia say. Obi the 10 million e ko say is it Sunderland na?
6: Yes, Sunderland.
4: And me ke onyan share benefits na nima nyina. Dey tin kan wasem.
6: Come on.
4: Say
6: answer me first.
4: Yeah, man, out. You just say this it here. Ha, say na ka because. Yo kromo ha. And na ku for the $97 million. ekogu ekotu amna
2: aha me nimso baba
4: amna yetu krokromo 97 million dollars
2: metia kwacho
4: meka masemo
2: twaso
4: 97 million dollars
2: twaso
4: in any serious country we be as bia manu sisimna so gana gufa no kebia kondem
2: and I know
4: na me di ya opao
2: and I know I a board member of the ya framing to watch that now waste me time
4: me di ya
2: ken and I know
4: ken number what work at me
2: Oh,
4: can I say where you are? Can
6: you one frame? Oh, I'm not ready
4: to
6: know. But I'm saying, oh, no, voice, you're dead.
4: I said, on the starting, I'm just starting.
6: David, you're on the starting.
4: Last round, you're on the starting.
6: A prof, let's start here. And I will obey him.
2: Hey, I just have
4: partisan politics.
2: I just have.
4: Partisan politics.
2: We're in a old communist artist. Oh yeah, nice idea. We are the leverage of that money. I'm a DBM.
4: Listen, we put
2: 25
4: economy. $27 million.
2: I'm a DBM.
4: You're thinking of him.
2: You see, now know that I'm say cathedral, a kaaba, and a corruption. Now know, Yankopong. I could follow Yankopong also. You be doing ten.
4: I could follow Yankopong.
2: Ten. Yura, Papa Penny, Sofo Duncan Williams. Abe John said there was no corruption. Now Christians in the name of the EPE. In the best of
4: all. What is that general? Na kaula skala semana asiye mfanya sem.
2: Waka aye mane mfanya
4: sem. Onye ojeje nwa.
6: O se Duncan Williams ka sema mi mfanya sem.
4: Dia oka no. Eba odi se sema oka no onye ojeje nwa.
2: Me nye ho argument.
4: We wait for official report.
2: Mark of Monday ama auditors be yam predi oho. Munya de mope. And you know, the amoa mo pesa monye no, monye oho. But in any case, send me the 10 million. Eba koma Sunderland said, Chilegu wata ujesimu, visit Ghana. I don't know for how long. Kami de baya investment at National Cathedral. Na akaha as assets. Na mkofa beshe. And na udru, paria. Yewo, Eiffel Tower. And mkofa kokoji, it was built by an individual. Oh, you know, I'm casual, a crazy person. And then, Crawford, the tourist site, at the Inkamoba. If you, listen well and look well, like Abba will say, National Cathedral, no, purposely meant to generate income for Ghana and serve as other interests. And it's all the back of Chile will be Jessimo. Robert Shane in Fiendum. Na, a Yama will suffer Dukun. Ah, a Yama will suffer Dukun. Fa. Nasa only industry, that's what the 10 million, Bekwa Koba. Sunderland and Swa. Why should it even come into your mind? So, what is your proposal? What? So, I'll say in industry. That's a woman who just has me who the benefits. Me who the benefit. I am out. Yes, see, SOEs, I have losses. Our 2024. IMF report. Mini books in the medium. Your papa be a friend. I bet Einstein. I say, try not to become a man of success, but rather try to become a man of value. If you are no more, you pan the ball, all right. But impact Ben at the buyer. And they, Safu Duku is very happy, said the report is fixing it on 2024. And then, hey, Atemuda. But now know that billions of dollars saying 1.7 billion as I say between Gold Board and Bank of Ghana. Yes, see an idea.
6: Master, only an aiding command answer when they suffer the Kuni Dinko. If I show you the microphone,
2: the point is that Senipa Munukudija.
4: Between
2: the
4: Gold
2: Board account, Senipa the whole year, Nadia, I'm walking around and for thousands. Why you also buy
4: it?
2: Between Gold Board and between Gold Board and Bank of Ghana, if you're the course, if you're the buyer, you know, a carba Bank of Ghana say a Gold Board say a Bank of Ghana, a Canada home. Justification, I had a banny say, yeah, the stabilize. The economy.
4: Yes.
2: Yama Sidi. Ejina. Na Seuska. Na Feska no. now Shina, in economic terms, your friend is almost they bent capital. They bent capital to stabilize the city. No, because how sustainable is that? Is it, are you say, if you be able to be a Benny, 1.7 billion? So 1.7 billion, no. A bit me a share. Free SHS for infirm, you know. A basic 130 district hospitals. Ya Benny, no. Ashi. Mostly 2024, a Mini, I change about that. Yeah, mamu nyeni say, President Mama, I feel no baba emu fufro. No baba emu no. Saintly, a yinkwan wadena mwa, na baine die, bibian ko chimada. Nana akufuado, eji ya mamu fri, President Mama ho. People were sent to court, on nyeme bia anchayi. Yenko si sagleme. Sikafa baby. Sikana yeji ye for drop on so see my inkoshe survey for any are you for a report mu and come say next this is dino war isekura sagala media architects call home engineers call home so quantity surveyors call home yeah quantification of how much we needed to build 2000 in housing industries.
4: That's right.
2: Sikani and Sakani in a Sikani sign by a new diamond Baba Kokran trim. And that was under President Mahama.
4: And what happened?
2: Under President Mahama, yes, man, Crawford, I'm going to talk NC in FDM.
6: What you are now working in a send will be the L.
2: They can prove themselves innocent or caught. You don't have to enter Nolly Prosequai. Now enter Nolly Prosequai, yeah. About the catch, right? You say. And then, dear, me mama mood, yeah, your cleaner should be murder. We were in Ghana. Yenya.
6: So, is the issue we're now discussing?
2: Me discussing?
3: That's what is there.
2: That's what you must wear. Any a car. About 2024.
6: All right.
2: Accounting books.
6: You have one minute to conclude.
2: Accounting books now. And they come back 2024. No.
6: Mm-hmm.
2: It was inherited from 2016 accounting books. So if OFEC say, now be drew baby, now cannot be drew a year. And may I say, we are saying to you,
4: nobody was found guilty.
2: Nobody would not be found guilty when Nolly Prosequai, I am a mantra.
4: Under what condition you follow?
2: How many people Nama enter Nolly Prosequai?
4: After 8 years.
2: How many? It is better, between me and you, you know, as lawyers. We know, sir, it is better you go the full hog for a person to prove his innocence or be proven guilty than obey a kangaroo court at the Natumza Demode Tribunal.
4: When the court finds his
2: better. Because the law says that. It is better you leave 100 people to go scot free than to jail an innocent soul. So you know, so don't bring the number of ESID. Aye better say Obama obi approve ne ho anabe proven the guilty. Than say Obama rush to say dem here no under Rawlings regime. Mo person mo introduce be under this time now Makofa tribunal.
4: And the court knows say.
2: Wo, so when it be anya say there.
4: Opportunity to prove your case.
2: When it be anya say.
4: So journey panel.
6: So how many years? How many years NSS
3: and the two of my years? Yeah,
6: no, prove the case.
2: So you need years. Yeah, what is the justification for 8 years?
4: That is allowing
2: the person to prove him case, prof. Allowing the person to state his case, prosecution to state his case, is one of the cardinal principles of the rule of law.
4: Exactly.
2: But that should be left with the judge. The judge should control the proceedings. And the abandoned evidence, Adeo Yanime Yen, let me go on interlocutory appeal. And the right.
4: And people must be giving.
2: Let me go on interlocutory appeal. And Nanya fair trial, and I am one year and
4: Yasa.
2: And your fair trial, and Yasa. What is only
4: be a channel? Of
6: course, but Jana. I'm an Yasuji. It's my Yasa. What men was our
4: church will be about? What's that about? Get what you need.
6: Now, David, say this out. Oh yes,
3: I do so. Ken, you have listened to say oh, Ken.
6: Cathedral, yeah, you see, may yes, asset committee, we were meant to believe, say, a useless enterprise. So I am surprised.
3: Your penny goes to town because market and in the home for cases. I'm sure now your friend is a judgment debt, sir. A bed bag and a solo. No, so quite a careful fraud. And the answer the things we
6: master planner, Master P. London. My old dedication, you keep well, lawyer for me, you know. Abdom and a duku, ye damwasing, and our professor Bako, ebai asada and ye, the mawosua, unya daje, na utie, more and more text messages by, and so, the Timmy the Antimian Kenya, a kamoya damwasing, the mum, if you na ye tono, a putuja, free, 0246 679064 Jet Sky Roofing Systems as so fa ofie no brand ye moso emfama on afie di nkomo latest phone and not any phone papa latest phone phone papa that's why ohunye oya Jacob Columbic eboy omo ye installations electricals ifie no offices Tabia Herbal Products na new STC ultra modern terminal. Within the King Edward Slave, my name is production team led by Kenneth and the TB Joshua and Daniel and by of us many also support to you. And then we are Ketua Benjamin Boati, aka Benghazi, former student at Juman Senior High School, Adam Pem. I could join me. Yes, sorry, my Eric Opoku Jr. and Robert Dramani. Eddie Agudi on Samaba. Say no credit. Say you could invest. Say $10 million. So say pounds. So ewo United Kingdom football one. They will come with all the you can say explanations. Consult hello 101.5 FM.
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6:10. Good morning, a beautiful Saturday morning. And then 12th of September. Now you're transine a good year once you best also Premtobre. You make a cock of Premtobre Cassia Boy Free Peace 104.3. House of Folk. Julius Emuna, Managing Director. Now watch him. And I want more NNO HRWDM. And I'll pay you that sorry, a House of Folk, Institute, Interim Management Committee, IMC. 5-member committee. Dr. Nyaho Tamaklo, Naya Chairman. Mr. Renfred Samuel Yawinkum, NAMA Cheki Finance. Ura Kwasiajman, Naya Operations. Vincent Soa, Dr. Naya Administration. NCC Chairman Alhaji Yusuf Abdallah wono ebe obeye mobilization into we ni 5-member committee. So we have the answer HRCNT. Well, of course, Premier League ready hunko media sporting club we are donkey omuni TP Mazembe. Eh ball Lubumbashi enche ebeko. Afe His Excellency John Dramani Mahama na wachimu midyama any nations ekosra no na fe amprem da qualities na horo de kwatu jase Ghanaian referees omu decide match no kra ozi match e bon wo Ghana no result ye di kan bo ansa na game na ba ago pramaso bo referees ni kokko so omu enhiye Asante Kotoko National Delegate Congress who koso ewo KNUST Under 20, and my is also a gear up for France that you do or die. Iñaki Williams and Roy retire. And after a major European League, Ghana Premier League match week 2 in a bedding home. Roberto Dramani Musa.

wise ne omo mu ye adwuma o afenso me abubu ya phone is transportation wise those that take supporters to the stadium and other places no ya na ecosmut I'm hoping say the way football come say dey omo especially missing omo idol club here Ashanti Gold no omo be trooping in their large numbers to the stadium no ma coach here omo up against a Vision FC a win for Ashanti Gold led by Karim Muzito me jidi say obetimi mastermind win with a bad drop say omo call away last week kunya one point and so we am first home win so the bear I'm supporters and also beat me and Nyanji. For Vision there, say almost 10 feet, we need by 3 goals to nail. And against young apostles, but traveling away, you know, Yana, almost had a, we share almost performance last season. That with the exception of some mobile nations, best share, sir, 1 year against nations. No more away performance, none share that new good. The based on that, even, I already compare, and it's likely say, almost surrender all the 3 points. Then, Biana Stars, so better than Ajuma Bedu, the second stadium, our domain crew, Omune, normal welcoming, a summer text. We share Omumi Noa, meetings, a war, Nanajuma Bedu Stadium, 4 meetings of since a summer text, but a Ghana Premier League, Oma Shia 4, a mu 2 summer text a winning, and a 2 so acquired draw, not to say, Omutimi Omu, e, a war, Omua home, even so they. Omo total meetings grab one still ano. Total of 8 games are summer text ne bia na ba. Emu 4, emu 6 summer text e win ana. Emu 2 so so I draw. Na che say summer text e share bia na obabi ana. Ana e ta koma summer text. Na football so sa statistics ya na can you pa serve as a guide history in football de, and statistics and one e dey analysis. Do it make dance work, I say, some matters, enough motivation, I say, omo nyina so mbiti mi, ababa hai, biana, even do say, biana nebo hu. Based on this, assessment, say, mbiti mi, I say, some matters, mbiti mi, pick 1 point, at least, from this game, enko nko, I say, omo lusu, game, even do say, manko namone, coach, samwa bo, du mo nyina, abba, akoso kapetu, biana, but then, some matters, history, mbiti mi, I say, as a guide. Now, I'm with me, and at least a point. May it's a game the draw. Then Kotoko, Sunny, Heart of Lions. So I heard the last 5 meetings between Kotoko and the Heart of Lions. Hey, yo, Kotoko Huma. Kotoko, ain't me, enya win. Heart of Lions, winny, I can't see any more. Last three meetings between Heart of Lions and the Kotoko, Kotoko Huma. I say Heart of Lions and a guest. Heart of Lions and a 1 win and a 2. I draw. Not just a dima Kotoko se obesha Heart of Lions. Se Kotoko nebo huma. The last win a Heart of Lions benya o Kotoko se 2024. E wobwase. Kaya kojo obin junior on so free hoko. Debi bino on ne share sagun. Fiti on e dima Kotoko. Me recently no mobo Kotoko ne a Heart of Lions bo friendly gima Kotoko nya da 1 win. And so eye. Enough motivation. And the squad, no crana, Heart of Lions, are depleted, said the Munitubian, most of key players, you know, Mustafa Yakubu, Ebenezer Abba, my captain, Yardan Susumi, who know, at this time around. Ishmael Adukran, and some of game on my boy, now, Hoki Kanwa from Tomu, SSN. Tomu Lusu, a lot of quality, Lawrence Osei, Onusu's Gom goalkeeper, Onusu Fim, Nyadi. See, most of key players, you know, any team in view. I don't know Kotoko bit might capitalize on that and we share performance that Kotoko done a day against House of Folk in a Democracy Cup at Kumasi Stadium. This is almost standard, you know. A bit me abro, Heart of Lions, you know, meet me. And yeah, the first win in about 6 games between the 2 sides over Bayara Stadium. Ni and say Kotoko fans, you know, be caught in their numbers, said they wanted to support them. And Kotoko home advantage, you can't make us because Heart of Lions has been very, very good at Kotoko home. And for this time around, if you Kotoko beat me break it, then the last game we are mentioning House of Folk. So Ebeko Bebiani as guest of Bebiani Gustas. We share the last 5 meetings has Akoha. Has Adromiensa has a Lusu Bakon and where we need Bakon. Just the 2 sides Numishia Yana
attack.

0: kwakoye draw ewo baby and gusta because say mabo 5 games na me sign a draw e chese probability say draw bit me pm no very very high even so the total games of 10 games o mabo grana obi awini me sa ana and nine aye draw they likely say ya tete ako of course two sides need now game changes kwame poku recently were joining baby and good over to me Akoso Havoc with experience in the Ghana Premier League. Sasuna, John Enchi, near two goals for Hearts against Brecum Chelsea. On also beat me at the Enquire scoreless draw. You know, the way I'm seeing, no, a bit me up 1-1 draw, 2-2 draw. Likely, draw is a likely outcome between House of Folk and the Vienna Ghost Dance or the Vienna Dance Park.
1: Okay. Shiftman Eddie Giabana, Shiftman Chese. Eric, I wish my darling club Asante Kotoko all the best against Lions tomorrow. I pray the supporters to come in our numbers to cheer the lads into victory. Kotoko can't afford to drop even a point at Babaya Raspo Stadium tomorrow. Fabulous. Still Ghana's finest. Regards to Honorable Boachie Jaco and Nana B. Hello Sports. Papa, we believe that she, right. So say, this year's league is for Kotoko. So supporters, let's all give, our support to the team. Greetings goes to Honorable Dr. Yao Osei Duchum MP of Boston Train. And I say, Nana Bedide, Onososo Eddie Biaba, Nana Bedide, Osei, Eric Opoku Jr., I know my darling club, Krobia Asante Kotoko will be the best team in this year's league, so we should give all support to our fantastic coach Tinkler. Greetings to Leah Justin Kudia and Nana B. Phobia.
2: Mighty Oak Tree.
1: Phobia.
2: The best.
1: A prona be.
2: Bidase.
1: Nzu ebe fauno.
2: No one be kataji. Gradi Damia. Julius Emuna out. 5-member IMC committee in.
1: 84-year-old Dr.
2: Nyahonyahu.
1: Chair the committee.
2: Masa.
1: No, no, but you need to me to cry.
2: Has in Kutajine, no. A friend has in Kutajine.
1: Has in Kurano.
2: A has in Kutano. What do you say? A twinkle, twinkle, little star. What are they by? A yeah, Shamokwe, the late Shamokwe, ne? Musical youth. Thank you. Musical youth. What are they by? A Nagro. It already has, no. A friend, Timianti. Now, 85-year-old doctor. Nyahuta, doctor, Nyahu, Nyahuta Makulu. Na aye chairman for 5-man committee IMC no na na dem dem hun ni e o mso e medical doctor die dem bom sunsun pe
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1: ndo wo mu dada
2: what do you dada? He saw here on age now, Mono. I say, Omo peak. To Omo minim so many beige man or Marapo to the Ama, the IMC chairman, the sign a bay. Yes, sir. What didn't watch in yes, we'll be to cry a massa. On Amno dear Bruno Mwano. Ha, and T. Chairman, no, sir, you dika can a doctor, Nyonya Utamaklo. And the chairman, and I'm Mr. Samuel Wilfred, your income, finance, Casamone Behesso. Honorable Vincent Sowa Odoti, Onosube administration, one a bedano. Mr. Kosejman, operation yina, one a dano. And a mobilization of the supporters, and also a NCC chairman, Yusuf Abdallah. A fantastic, a nipse, two hairs are better than one. 7.4 canon. So, Mr. Sam Penifor, Mki Kanye Messi, and
1: yes, it's a grown question.
2: It's a grown question. That's it. When you look at your machine, you bet me a boy, we risk as I'm so with administration while we should wrestle. Timon operation, we should wrestle, and also mobilize supporters. The use of Dalla no so I hear in Munyam say Eddie Amano for the first time. Mahun say, what a ma will be recognition power back on Enono. Nanapoku has a minimum cassas is ya no more dun coco.
0: On Bichomaco,
2: Bichomaco. No cassas is ya mugu, ya madam man coco. On Bichom Kumas and Oma demoniature by Bieni. Na, and she say ya. Send on the catcher or say, Machi, you know, a Ashanti region and Western region. And a Kabo may a bomb Machi way. T. Ashanti region has a no, Yamia Duma, Clemendo. Or Clemendo se menchi ame mo wache wene dramani yina.
0: Yo, ya jine so.
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0: 6 a.m.
2: the arrival of car ido mo kono ebo 8 ya supporter bi obeko bibia no e se uduru ho car no nyame ya do maka se mi ni bitu 9 bo pa ho wo sima ba kokora o meto o mo wasim sheshe o maye no ena in and out. Lord Feno, 120 Ghana cedis. 120 Ghana cedis, this is Kano, 1.2. Mrs. Ishishenu Subim. Has supported B. Opera Okofshe. Has anybody be any match, no? Oh, by be any, no? Yet the car, casting me, no, ABC was same. By be a chapter 9 meeting, no? Kano, no, see a paper pen, casting me in a reporto. And now, what person could be an osono? No, no, no, reporto, home. And yen, African time. Nine and upon nine, I'm the chair. Net, you know, casting in a load. In and out, you know, Lord Feno, a 1.2 Ghana cities, Iraq of Fusicano, 120 Ghana. Omission, so move PR support a being in own frame. The Uncle Kai Union, Momo, Western region, no, na, Yashema, and Yama, Uncle Ye, and Famaye, and T. Clamendo, and Hashimi. And Mr. Saint Bar, Sampani Forno, and the RCC executive, singing as we could be you, and Sana supported Sana Canosona, Omusum Fisa Beconosona, Omunina, so a Casayo, to be Tio Sika, Edia Maclemendo, 120 cities, it is can 1.2. 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Ewo babi eni FM so ho.
0: Kwa siyedu.
2: Ura kwa siyedu no. Se woman no oma bomo first match and lose 1-0. Ti they can't afford to lose.
0: I'm granted the home team beer no obe penisa.
2: Aye.
0: Or could lose away on some no probability said you know lose a homa. Or say kwa away no penny Robbie a best idea.
2: Any woman in Boston a betcher.
0: Anybody
2: born a betcher.
0: Would you have Lusunina and
2: say near make? And yeah. Me mafuno so sene wa meti nte suyo, minte suyo menu muno, ebe o so sene wo. Wako wako lusi, nti wudu enibre beguye soa. Kotoko former player, Ibrahim Sande, former captain, of Asante Kotoko, Ibrahim Sande, was in the pitch, you decide.
0: That's right.
2: Di isa ma oke kanede, yate, ni mum, yeso ebe fwe yungwa gine, ufa buwa sa otuwa babuwa no ma, usidiwa so anon so kanka eneni, baby o so wede, ube tuwa fa. O sound a word of caution to House of Folk, no? Yes, you are fair, you are and now, Kohe, House of Folk Timono, El Babiania. Senior last year, I don't remember that much as a mock owning in a Bienwa. Most as it didn't go back, just a last year. Timasa, much we in Surrey and the Bible. Mediama, anyway, nations, the Diano. With this, you can so be dead, you know. Mediama. Hey, you know, Napoku.
0: Mm-hmm.
2: God save them. A tall order. Mm-hmm. Board ye, ye di bole church, be beer to me see ye. But to wait him on strength. Ne opponent, I want in a borrow, so I have any strength. na bo amu amedi man se senen ke bo league matches best of 4 to 5 matches a
1: yonko
2: di report wa Clement Do efre me e ka kire me na me maka no frama mu no
3: new update
2: aba
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2: no okay okay
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1: Robert Kwabel Phoenix is here
2: ai I support se dana se o ya de o ya de pa ida na se so en mu nyama de ase ndena poku busa mi akakra mi difira so fo ka so ya ba e so eno no
1: ya wo some other best
2: nation is me bo mpaye e ma wo mo se de me bo ma me de ma na.
1: Okay. Well, I do wish I ana yetene kanti ye wisho muso all the best na Solomon Agbazi right. Solomon Agbazi so dia kwa kotu social media page. Robert ka Robert okay, Robert Nasananka. Wabwami hobatem dia Solomon Agbazi enso echro ye in the to everyone at House of Folk. My time at the club has come to an end. And I would like to thank everyone involved. The past year have flown by, but they will still stay within me forever. Thank you all. Thank you all my teammates, managers, and staff along the way. And of course, thank you to all my lovely fans. It has been nothing but love from the start. The journey couldn't have been the same without you. I love you. I have loved every minute here, and I will miss playing for the Phobia Colors. I wish the club nothing but success for the season and the future, and maybe we will cross paths again. I truly hope to see House of Folk up there where they truly belong and deserve to be. Phobia the best. Thanks for everyone. Solomon Agbesi the spider. And also so farewell message or the zero kaku piemu that was Stellenbosch.
2: South Africa now.
1: South Africa. No akone kotoko goalkeeper ba kwisu so
2: Asare
1: Shia Mumi no Bodra. Am I quite 1-1 was South African League? Also Sekukuna FC. And the Stellenbosch in Sekukuna and a few place in Akakudru. We are gonna football edu no.
2: Obi abo bra okona nim ntimi nkani pa na kasa bo anhye ne yam
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1: anga frigana anga ko England
2: basa
1: ko Germany ko Spain Italy
2: yesi ba bi de Malta Tanzania
1: Laos
2: ekuru we kura de kura de mpiri de kura de Ethiopia
1: na
2: kwawe so pa
1: Kuwait ani Libya
2: masa
1: ye tudi makum ni dimaya
2: so na Iraq, even Iraq, we are gonna bless war.
1: So, and then Niger, Kromuko.
2: Masa.
1: Niger.
2: Now, we are gonna be registered in Niger national team.
1: Aye.
2: Ni di asante di asante ni ba. We are sama a citizen.
1: Okay. Hello. Good. Okay. Hello. Good morning. Okay. 81006810007. Okay. Hello?
4: Hello?
1: Yes, sir.
4: Into what number so do we saw Osha? No question, new unto Sikomi. In the stress, and I management in the song put up at the position. Anwa, who quite a cochia. Maybe a new deal or why, as a cochia at the FR, it is kind of way. Yes, that's a protest. Who may have sober Timu, a China, beyond fun and red. You can question about Alamma, no moves as a for two or more. One good question about Baba.
1: Okay, we've been here, Dassipi. Hello.
5: Good morning.
1: Yes, sir. I want to make sure.
4: Pempe
1: kasefri hii?
4: Me kasefri buwafa.
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4: 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When you are the man.
1: Okay, hello.
5: Baba yara ya we for life na only heart of lions no wa di bi wo mo ho over be 5 years ya mimi we bo bo atin we share gp no asa ko to ko yenti mi so mo baba yara ana me bo
1: mhm
5: 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Now, me had my more than that. And he had to fly out from the beginning and the Nibia Ota. Far, not the way to go again. Far, bluff. So, him.
1: Okay, hello.
6: I'm not saying you come out of here. Who are you?
1: Hmm.
6: A potter, what a papa. The Jimmy Papa, and somehow.
1: Sir.
6: Oh, and some papa. What a fisher, what a question has. Na kipe ye timi di short share no to di slow ball e share no e chip ball share no o ma ye din na me je de bebon fire tin ye me fa china ye be se order kotokoto pocket na na ni je na nya ye no e che 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
1: na me en ka o so ho ye da si bi hello. Yes, sir.
7: I've been
1: in
6: So Man City almost silence the Man United, which means small team Sabah move bossy. It's not there. And your goes, boss. Fabri Ajuma.
1: Okay, by Jimmy Dasipi, hello.
8: Eric.
1: Yes, sir.
8: I'm particularly the philosopher.
1: Philosopher,
8: Bokon, elsewhere.
1: Yamiadu.
8: Eric, let me kind of say, Mr. Say, I'm watching any heart of lions. Now, only a team be like a bear, you say, bear half years in the show. It was what is Nana by the message would be asked, it would be interesting. But so much was I needed my two. It's near for the Tarasa, or the rest of the what to say. We're ready to put it for our boy, or what to be about your fire in the Tokomla, or be as a red mla. Now, we've got a free gate, Master Slamo, who be a century, what she needs here, not a fly for a year. They show a move. Yes,
1: okay. Hello.
7: Hello.
1: Yes, I want to meet you.
7: I'm going to meet you.
1: Okay. Asa yada sipi atakwa chi. Hello, good morning.
9: Hello, Elder.
1: Yes, sir.
9: Ajase KTI.
1: Hey.
9: Unaina. Bright is saying.
1: Nyami adu mu na wo se.
9: Oh, yada isu ase. 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Mhm. Ah, kotoko gate fee no se amau ana.
1: Kotoko musi a popular asquani ameku one dey wish a red shirt awura wa free central and ultra 30 na fe vip plus 200 into but me e no yire no man nyina obi an she red but am ko tra rest and na take this and mo help money be free
9: ana ai first division so say ante hwe
1: ne first division yan sha say
9: the premier anko
1: first division yan sha say
9: mate
1: first division
9: that's it that's
1: it mesumi das one na hello.
10: Hello, good morning, Mr. Poku.
1: Bajwa na mshiade.
10: Bajwa Richard, me do one crunch.
1: Okay, Richard, you too.
10: Yeah, yada masi. Any sports papa na mo dia mai Robert ni aya pamfuni nina. Mr. Poku, me re maja tante kuto kona me se se Heart of Lions. Umaye team biyo mubaha umuha juni papa. Na yesterday supporters me se and me support to team no because team awo haye. A free guy cut off for him would be a mobile in Heart of Lions at 8 years and so much other teams in the Anaya fella. Michiri Senyambu, which now a 10 point. A Chenyambu, a Matizumu players in the Brine Casa. A Chiri Senyamiad much now a number two proper position. Kotoko, Yan support to Niamua, Fabros, Sensors, Mina, Yamuan, Yan Donate B, and from one penny for no more years, Juma. Michiri says he support to Timana, Timon Beku Yafi. Mr. Poku, Richard Matrao.
1: Okay, Richard, let me ask you, hello.
11: Senior.
1: Yes, sir.
11: What are you doing?
1: Let me ask you.
11: I'm not Poku, yes.
1: You too.
11: Senior, I mentioned that man in the event, if you see, I know, be over here, I know, for some, but no. We are there for the Missamo. But I was asking the channel for a while. My number, I don't believe you are in fact. Eddie, I get you. I didn't know how to find a way.
10: My man, I love you all. Yes, I. Enti, kwa biya fantabos kumasi asa ante kotoko, okay, your first game against DBBA. Na ye kwa senke kwa fe win, bet ye nya drawn game. And so, we are coming back to our favorite Baba Ella Stadium. We are finding difficult to beat this Heart of Lions team, no.
7: So, it's not there. We are all repping our red jersey to come and support our darling club, Fabulous Kumasi Asante Kotoko, to victory. And Timunya, Bia, Ensign Ataliko Kono, Etina, Ampaya, Ibija. Fabulous. We are the number one club in Ghana. Where you
1: are. Why is in here, that's it. Baba, how's the development for Fraba?
2: Development for Fraba. And he say, Clemendo, when he Ashanti region, RCC, has a bit to call Bia, when he organizer. One organizer, car, the Boko Bia, and one A, Timmy Bessie, as some are catching
1: up. Secretary,
2: one
1: of young professors can't go through and secretary enough.
2: 120 cities, 120 cities, and you're free. Has supported a Moko by Bianino, and you're free.
1: Okay.
2: It's RCC executive members, but go and sign a supporter.
1: Be up one. You see,
2: Uka 120.
1: To be on the safer side. No?
2: Yes, sir.
1: Wow, Pesa Okono. Ode for 120 the tone.
2: Me da say.
1: Okone e free. So 120 na ka
2: buto.
1: To be on the safer side.
2: Me da say.
1: But
2: thank you.
1: Ebiso ana okona enko e free. Now 120 na tia.
2: And okure.
1: Okone 120 na any ho ho.
2: Assembly nyina na waka.
1: Obesi hulele. When the 120 at tone.
2: Me da say.
1: Obesi me da say baba. Hello, good morning.
12: Hey. Ya time no mabaw rabu yo.
1: Obeni time na ho bebre. Ne was here chirim because baby say free, baby say free. Any secretary as well, someone who could do on a Kojis Kabi or Bobby and Yako Haha.
12: I don't
1: hear a bad decision. Oh, okay, okay, we should from by. No, but when I say Mariana, I say, no, Kako and Waki, you could have
12: done.
1: Okay.
12: Now, after so many of my drama is Michiana Pa. Shaka Krami can say. 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
1: Okay, hello. 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
3: 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Ewo do usu ayeno officers mess.
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3: Mr. Santi of the Ghana Post.
13: And I'm just also about base.
3: Ghana Post, Hene.
13: Aye.
3: And you see, I'm in Fawana.
13: I was who about with you.
3: And me see, I see, I'm in Fawana.
13: Anyone can also. It is over for
3: you. And you find out to me.
13: Anyone can also.
3: Ah. Ah. Ah. Ah. Ah. Ah. Ah. Ah. Ah. Ah. Ah. Ah.
13: 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Ah. Ah. Ah. Ah. Ah. Ah.
3: 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Ah.
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3: 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Ah. Ah. Ah. Ah. Ah. Ah. Ah. Ah. Ah. Ah. Ah. Ah. Ah.
13: 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Ah. 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Ah. Ah. Ah.
3: 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Ah. Ah. Ah. 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
3: 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Ah. Ah. 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Ah. Ah. 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
13: Commentary time, so you didn't come on.

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2: Zongo communities have historically been an integral part of the social, economic, and cultural fabric of Greater Accra Region. They contribute significantly to commerce, entrepreneurship, education, sports, culture, and national development. They are also home to diverse groups whose peaceful coexistence continues to enrich the latter of our region. However, we acknowledge that some Zongo communities continue to face challenges relating to infrastructure, sanitation, education, employment, healthcare, housing, and other social services.
1: Na honorable Oklu Aba Abanya Basu se wo this Zongo Chiefs Conference yi aba wose eyakwanya ema nananom hinfo mu zongo zongo mpotem ne se wadaroma woni omanfo ne beka bom na odin hihye mapa egu akwan so se de beya oha bia onemu no wokata wani tia obeso ano
2: Addressing these challenges requires a coordinated approach involving central government, the Regional Coordinating Council, our MMDCs, traditional authorities, and the communities themselves. Today's meeting, therefore, provides an important platform for us to listen, deliberate, and identify practical interventions that can improve the socio-economic well-being of our Zongo communities. I particularly encourage the Council of Zongo Chiefs to use this opportunity to share the concerns and development priorities of their communities.
1: Enkremante musuafo noye mrashe bedweni ewo shai osudoku abaton pesuya eso. 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
3: 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But day in, day out, I'm not for clear excavators from the port. How many more clearance no? It is the minister responsible for transport. The last commission for ni mubi because excavator beba puma house or the bear mining. Actually I'm the AI and they are stopping the Lamsi.
0: Mining consultant, engineer, wisdom, Edem, Gomashi, and yet saying can Yenya Evelyn and Chua Brefo Nedia Mani ever sum yen.
1: Minority rip. Oh, yem Russia Bedweni, I want Sawum Adreji. Hey, your Honorable Frank, I know don't pray. Honorable Chelsea, after 2021, and a new maternity ward, you may give us a say, a costo, I want Sawum Abang Ayarisabia. Ayas and Penny for Yat Namieni. Now, Buam, my mapping for Mukwa was on Matomo, no Kowa when your baby at Daman Kodan Watomakama. Was sharing with 2021 the Bepimne. New maternity ward, you may dear and Penny for Chelsea, I want Sawum Government Hospital, Yenrieda, Edasua, Rihanna area, and no Honorable Frank, I know don't press it, and yet, Sampany for Bashanoma. Ya woman yen woman to woman sent you na entry mwa ya for be brain and it teach you any a mapping for womko awoso.
4: When train was in train, yeah, you are me who now so many, and I'm not going to mince words and so many cry. This contract was awarded 2021 and contract and in 7 o'clock and Thomas, of course, or any part, but my parmucho. It is not for nothing to your contract, you are awarding contract. If basic concerns is be a control between about funding your mind and all that, and that is contributing to a delay, I mean, that is not tenable. It's my parmucho. I'm very serious with this project. I didn't hear and the present condition is Government Hospital. It's so bad. It's a facility I'm bad. The high degree. It's Mr. Roman. Next week, Mr. Bahabim. I don't know the excuses as your buyer, house in New Hall, windows, there's a specification. These are basic things that I'm not supposed to know.
1: Na medical superintendent or what in some government hospital, Dr. Richard Nidakun Dodo, HSA, Sabiani here, Kadia Bibri, Ediama Ayafo, Enti Abai Enshem Rim, Na Ayar Sabian Crankabaya, Yim Pajam, Emma Enchimi, Enyan and Nansu Sadebaya, Ye Kase, Ayar Sabia, Edimu, Mantam Auro, Emwa, Ebekan Wubi.
5: So a challenge is to occupy space. They need space. They need a lot of infrastructure. They are quite strategic because a lot of communities lead to this place. There in the old today, say the Sound Government Hospital, they are upgrading to a regional hospital status because your assassin crap one man say see so the regional hospital are a bit more because I'm saying a lot of cases are either poor, Accra, Kolibu, which I'm not pressure bomb also. I say, well, facility see, and I'm not sure I'm sorry, pressure no. Yeah, I'm confident to be a reformer, say, I'm one person before. You see, long term, you should say, you better to me, I'll be to hospital, no, to a regional status, my necessary infrastructure.
1: Contractor, Washama Medical Ward, Jumediana Kosu and Samu Government Hospital. Hey, Ura Erika Pia, or the Anubansam, Ama Honorable Frank, another president, Adaruma, one kind of command to name. Now, a month for once, a woman to that woman, a enche, maternity ward, no, umpenny for Beshe, now, Oma Vienna, Oma Ye, or Hanchemu, a Dusia, Enum.
6: The assurance is that we are on site and we are working, and the assurance is that the speed that we want to receive it in the coming days, that is about all I will do. So that is what has been done now. In the coming days, we'll finish with the glazing and all of that, and then all the rest of the work will continue. So we don't have a problem. We are assuring Honorable and the Sawam community that this project will get it sorted out as quickly as possible.
1: Wei aye contractor new maternity ward median shan and saw one some government hospital Orua Eric Appiah Ono Ena Yetin Kay Emmanuel Akoli Namanibo Eni.
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1: 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Your wazibi or friend equity. Sebi yen you be are in few see as it there. Oh yeah, man paying his excess in John Dramani Mahama. A bra yakwa campaign, no reca bri be there, yeah ba. Oh yeah, you know my sebu one num genu baby dam what I complain. What a gun and them when you want to have no se dabi. The monk of what is them no yeah, walk on we him too much in the Yan folk wanna be the Dembrayan constitution it chair, Dembrayan Puluka governance, Yana act and as an old woman. Although do they be a right, what better common fund that 1% of woman, you to me as a man.
0: And yet see ya my catch your war shama. Old Munyan for Paul, Otis Dentu, and Wachi and a presiding member. Our war shama, municipal assembly. A ye old Munyan for Emmanuel, Kojo, Owewe. Wano so so de kan ho eche se se womu yi womu a womu adi dem no a ye nsam ye nya amanyosam e na womu ye
2: but sincerely speaking ehwe list all honor one award you cash be nimpa 40 ehwe items be 60 e kan nimpa about 120 plus award in zamandede it will be very unfortunate and very difficult for me I'm your presiding member there you between atana say we dey kwesi ya o mention rubi or party a anam nkado ye ndc ni pe na ode adewade man I bet you me won kofu bo ha minimum on pa ye nyina ye to aba ye 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On your own.
0: And here, I see a presiding member, what Shamal Municipal Assembly, Emmanuel Kojo, Owewe. 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
1: 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better than this year teacher for ye new teacher for february o share ye lucky teacher was at 258 o share fund bebro your 9 circuits na circuits na wo from no o mo yade and see these are some of the challenges means my community sensitization up around the catch community they say omit me nya a resource like fuel and I transfer the for some of the teachers. I am personal sacrifice. Do a walk room, Bawinaya, leisure hour, no person or bed call in grass, especially for the four course of the math, science, English, social studies.
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2: 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next year ye ye transfer e be ma e na e intentia to make sure say e beti mi anya teachers no bi abeka say I was from Swami Free School Bar. I was from the helm. So, this is a giant man of Tamau. Kiss yourself, own free school bar, so I'm betting me as you are the Kaka of here.
0: Fantia Kwano from my Shibedjani, Odominan for Kwame Apia Kodria, and Penifoy and Michael Akrufi, and I can trace Uncle Wing.
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2: Three junction, it was a lot of money there. And then, if we throw that kata kata kunipa, a delay, a circus, media is slow. The noise will be fixed for now. My penny, I dear you.
4: Set at a massive quiet time, and while we use super. And if I know, yeah, Kwanwa, and Kwan let me know who I am with Saturday. Oh, my, I'm with the money, Diago. You know, but the end, but the end, I don't know if you are fine. Now, to me, it's 3 years for my week. And finally, wow, you need to have a fine danger. And now, in football, we call back and the power was in. Where do you have to come out with mouth? We give me now football for our own win. I have to see. I've been there for years. Some may my name.
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7: 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That is what the challenge that will come. But we'll make sure, say, Ayahuijuma. Part of the plans of the government to make sure, say, they constructed that road to Kasua Bio. It will share Amasuma, to Kumasi interchange. Now, we will say, Oma, yeah, quite be to join that, this particular route. Until a war, I buy way, we say, obey any.
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8: Question me, you know, best me be so my opinion, my Jomahama. I promise you, so I'm my teachers need nurses for loan free, duty free car loan. Ah, if you mean, you know, am I? If you say, President, Mama's not buying an assad, you know, at the basso. Mama catch a million nurses for me, teacher for say, and this is a memory of my era, Jomahama, the people be in war. I'm a woman, my son say, yeah, no more dad, ne. I'm an inheritance. The storm say, I'm going to be fatal. Be pie. She didn't say, you're a John Roman, my mom, yeah. 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
0: And penny for rank it, and who dear who's seven so miles, number you can people can't quit off. We'll move back when you could feature a mountain. Could you go? And when Nate George or Secretary Chum command, Sansa, we what it would ya?
3: Abusia, Yanya Boff one crowd to Umra. Yeah, busy CIA buy up a Ghana this week, you know. Yeah, it was.
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1: Fire drills, we are near to the Tontina 74 Ghana this week. Young Fasa Dama Tontina. Tontina, a new booster, voices in the Pediano, many Pediana, more than Kun, it's a Yarwaho duo. And in the only BC Puniti, Bobiana, Pabubia, Bobia, you may ever bomb my area who do in and waiting me at the Sunkunim. And yet, now, I was source of hoodroom, pharmacies, herbal shop, over the counter shops, who remove, also open Tontina 74, once ever can be. Omana, so yes, now, this week, your body of Romui. 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
2: Report records an important turnaround in the aggregate performance of state-owned enterprises. Their combined revenue increased from 137.71 billion in 2024 to 176.43 billion in 2025, representing a growth of about 28.12%. State-owned enterprises moved from an aggregate net loss of 2.26 billion in 2024 to a net profit of 19.8 billion in 2025.
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2: Is committed to strengthening the relationship between remuneration, performance, productivity, and institutional results. Transition from the Fair Wages and Salaries Commission to the proposed Independent Public Emoluments Commission presents an opportunity to establish a more coherent, transparent, equitable, and sustainable framework for public sector remuneration.
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2: 5 ongoing Get Fund projects in this school. This school was established several years ago as a community day school. And if you consider the e-blocks that were built about the same time when I was president the last time, the intention was to make them community day schools. But we came to the realization that especially for the schools in the rural areas, because their catchment area is very wide, it makes it difficult for the students to commute to school.
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0: Communities across our region are confronting insecurity, extremism, economic pressures, irregular migration, misinformation, and the effects of climate change. These challenges cross borders. They affect governments and communities alike, and no one country can address them alone. They also remind us that peace is strengthened when people have the confidence in the institutions, when differences can be resolved without violence, and when young people can see a credible future.
1: Ghana man penya bedi etire obenfo na na jane opokwa jimai na no chire no president Ghana Catholic Bishops Conference Most Reverend Matthew Kwesi Jemfi enso ka sai bi chire mu se mpempi no so to ojambo mu mpe wo hu mabunu enti ya kansun due ho asemo mabunu na ya debeto mabobo ano.
4: West African sub-region continues to face challenges, including conflicts, political instability, economic hardships, youth unemployment, forced migration, mainly of the youth, social inequalities, violent extremism, and environmental degradation. These difficulties can sometimes lead to uncertainty and discouragement, particularly among young people.
1: Most Reverend Matthew Kwesi Jemfi, while your president, Ghana Catholic Bishops Conference. Now, what you mean as answer me, be there, dear Patricia Sefa Fisher, and Eddie Ebersumo Yang.
3: Now, what you mean, and I, me, my auntie, my dear, Kwabno, Uswajima, Tinaso, and Kane, was one for be the church and woman's yaso, and were pretertiary education, Sabreno, Aye, Mampeni, John Dramani, Mahama, and the first administration, you move. Or the money for Alex Cheme. 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
5: the figure is possible because we are 24,000 now 2026 almost about 54,000 numbers. Look at the number of almost country examination now far compared 10 years. Definitely the failure rate will be high unless your country wants okay union coyotes or renal bdr as the uncle secondary school. That is another challenge.
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7: I came here purposely for my ward. My ward has an aggregate 11, but he couldn't get his first choice. So I have to find ways and means to see how best we can make a change. And we were told that currently they are not working on the grade 8 schools, but rather they are turning to the grade 6 school. But those that are assisting, in actual fact, they've been kind, they've been good, they have opened to everybody, and they've given us the opportunity to express our views and concerns.
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1: 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Do you know the umbeti mafia home semi kaye? If you be 24 to 48 hours a day, or best is how I will for no.
10: As for the challenges they are expected, and so yesterday we were able to take a few issues, some were resolved, others are still pending. We gave them time frame within 24 to 48 hours, and so those issues pending they will be resolved.
1: Ma me abibata isa na wachimu. 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
11: a total of 313,283 candidates selected category A schools as their first choice compared to 176,614 for category B schools and 123,577 for category C school. The vacancy data indicates that the system had 859,828 declared vacancies, including 76,417 vacancies in category A schools, 250,366 in category B schools, and 468,652 in category C schools.
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12: Central man, the issue central man, because in the band of Nepal, me, a few summer, I know, of course, I am not so crazy as now with phone, phone, and they are offering her, phone to my own people. But I didn't show me video. Except, I'm a home, how are you? I haven't been moving for eight, 5 years of crime, and yet I'm the brain fast.
1: Doctor, I was saying, I did you men can hear this answer for now, watch you move. 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
12: English language no nkwa na panese yenshia you are a subject. In Korako professor, who caught round, now besides the general ocean, so ocean science, mathematics, Edia Greek, history, Niaki Kamunina, who are Koraba who said ocean English. You are English also a subject. And the Omova Omo, we end to English too, sir, because the guy is present more. So they don't learn it. The reading culture, the value of reading storybooks, staying on English text,
3: I'm on ya. Eni ayeti yeye president ya oda National Association of Graduate Teachers. Eye omu president Ora Jacob Anaba ena yeti se wakasala.
1: Na wachimu ena udumunyam for Sam George, Communications and Digital Technology and Innovations Minister kase di tuja. 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
13: In this year alone, we are looking at 8,578 fiber cuts, and the cost of that alone is over $20 million in repairing fiber cuts. That's money that without the fiber cuts we could have used to build new sites.
1: Odumunyam for Sam George. 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
14: Enye nukre. 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Because sika ye di top bando pa wa Ghana ya yo krum hasi, you know. And the value we are getting for the bundles or the data is not equal to the money we are paying for it. All the data prices that force to be comfortable with, they are not value for money.
15: Nukre nukre data na enye ekipa. Because ultimate data 3 cities, 5 cities, 10 cities, 20 cities. Then within an hour, 2 hours, nasa. Na data nasa. Like, and the property all day is not data nasa.
16: Like, honestly. Because these telecommunication networks, they are really
3: scamming us.
1: Doctor Waya kwa nchile for National Cardio Thoracic Center. Waka sadia tuja say. Nipa dudu wana yetu wana nanumu wansi ya duno. Dudu wana die. 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
17: For many years now, we are seeing phenomena. 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
1: Dr. Komensa, oye kwa nchire for National Cardiothoracic Center. 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
18: As I speak to you, if you go to these selected districts out of the 216 districts, we are live in 135. You recall that the target of the first phase is 150 districts. And so we are determined to hit the 150 mark by the end of this year. So as part of this encounter or this engagement, I'm going to run an account of the journey so far and tell you more about the 135 districts. And so to also tell you what to expect.
3: Eni ya tiye ya oswafu wa share ya pomude wonsem, onumunyafo kwa brami nita akando.
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0: 26. To suspend that, the couple have been led. Following searches at their residence, other locations, the couple were believed to have visited. And information from family members, their mortal remains were recovered and subsequently conveyed.
3: Ani aye tiye aye na wotwi mo IGP amanebo a wode brɛ Ghana fo nyina na adwuma so a wɔm ayɛ ehwehwɛ mu ahodoɔ ene nipa bɔnefoɔ wɔm na montu a wɔm atimi atetetete wɔm ntam ɛwɔ mayi mu no
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21: hello what?

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0: Even the rest believe we are the best. You can't contest.
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